0: Lil Nas X, Star McKay and the Wits Sundays. 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We're underway with Star's Workspace Invaders today. So you might have clocked onto work at 9 o'clock this morning. 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

0: September 29, Star Mackay in the Wit Sundays, Guy Sebastian in Mackay live at the Mech. He does an amazing show, really good show all round, but as far as a singer, he's just absolutely phenomenal. It's Scotty here, Killing Heidi on the way shortly, Josh Farwas, Like a Prayer in the next 15 minutes as well. Busy one today around Airlie Beach in the Wit Sundays. It's cruise ship day. Carnival Encounter in today. Spectacular day for the markets and all the tourists coming ashore to go and explore the Wit Sundays today. They've struck gold.
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Scotty here, new sport weather details on the way soon. Keep an eye out on your co-workers, your Broncos supporter co-workers today. Check in on them. Losing to the Dragons on the weekend. What's going on there? Good to see the Cutters had a win over Townsville in Townsville over the Blackhawks. Well done. Cutters wins for our McDonald's Meteors and Meteorettes as well. News in a moment. Kanye's on the way. Gold Digger. Teddy Swims as well later.

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5: Morning, I'm Phoebe Humphrey. Pauline Hanson says she has the ability to become Prime Minister following the latest polling result. Redbridge has found One Nation now leads in the primary vote on 31%, overtaking Labor by 3 points. The One Nation leader telling the ABC this is what she's been working towards her whole career.
6: I'm head of the party, I'm leader of the party. Would I be able to do the job? I believe I could. All right, I do believe I have the ability, but it's another year and a half outside the election.
5: Student debt will increase by $1 billion today as uni fees are hit with indexation. The 2.8% indexation will apply to more than 3 million Aussies with outstanding debt that totals around $82 billion. On average, Aussies owe around $27,000 each. One of the so-called ISIS brides who has been charged with terror offences is expected to apply for bail today. The 34-year-old was charged last week after returning to Australia more than 8 months ago. Price growth across Australia's property market has stalled, with big falls in Melbourne and Sydney. Figures by Cotality show the two cities dropped 0.8 and 0.9% respectively in May, down at least 14% on levels a year ago, while Perth homes jumped another 1.4% and Brisbane prices went up by 0.8. And one in four Aussie women say they don't plan on having kids, citing the soaring cost of living and concerns about global stability. A survey by Nine newspapers has also found those who do want children expect to have smaller families.
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5: Sport. In sport, just days after pledging allegiance to Australia, young Italian star Christian Vapalto has been named in the Socceroos' final 26-man squad for the World Cup. The Aussies' first game will be on June 14. The Eagles are enjoying their best start to an AFL season in 5 years, notching up their fourth win in 2026, but coach Andrew McWalter is not getting complacent.
7: Yeah, we're definitely getting, our game's getting a little bit stronger, but we're head down, bum up, got a lot of work to do still.
5: And a gritty performance from the Panthers, who downed the Warriors 20-18 without their origin stars. That's the latest news and sport.
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11: Sunny days with us around Mackay and the Whitsundays. Airlie Beach today 24, Mackay and the Pioneer Valley 25, Proserpine 26 degrees. So more sunny days coming up. We might get a little bit of morning fog over the next few days, but no rain.
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0: Linda Carlisle. 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
2: 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I can't even begin to tell you what this is going to do for our family. We, you know, we feel like we work so hard just to make it week to week. And when you're parents and you've got kids, you just want to give them everything. And when you can't, that's really hard. So to win this, it's a dream come true. Thank you. Thank you so much.
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0: Taylor Swift and Elizabeth Taylor, Star Mackay and the Whitsundays. Scotty here. Our great weather's with us. You know, huge weekend with the festival at the Blue Water Quay. Legends on the Lawn presented by a star. We've got the sunny weather, so everything is on now. Like, shows are coming up in June. Sunday morning, there'll be heaps of people out for a run with the Mackay Marina run going on. We've got the Freestyle Kings as well. BB Prince Stadium, Saturday afternoon. Sunny days over the next couple of days around Mackay and the Whitsundays. Get lunch, go and eat it outdoors somewhere today. 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
4: 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Elba is James Bond.
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0: Star McKay and the Wit Sundays. This is our More Music Workday, midday news, sport, weather. Details on the way for you in a couple of moments. Paddy's with you after 12 today. Flashback lunch today. Geez, we've got some faves lined up. T-shirts. Remember when this one came out? Rick Astley as well from the 80s. And the Hoodoo Gurus as well. Great live band, the Hoodoo Gurus. That's our flashback lunch after our midday news, sport and your weekend. Your weather details up next.
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9: Hey there, I'm Jackie Lim. Home prices across the country have stalled with higher interest rates flowing into the market. New PropTrack figures show national prices were flat in May following a slight fall in April. Sydney and Melbourne led the decline, both down 0.2%. Senior economist at PropTrack Angus Moore says the slowdown reflects recent rate hikes with further soft conditions expected.
10: The reason that we're starting to see that softness in home prices is the fact that the RBA has already raised rates 3 times this year. That's weighing on borrowing capacity, on buyer demand, and that's starting to flow through to home prices.
9: SA is bracing for some wild weather today. The front has already battered WA with cyclone-strength wind gusts, flooding and widespread power outages over the weekend. Lana Cherney from the Bureau says the storm is coming.
11: We have damaging wind gusts to 90 kilometres per hour through central parts of the state, and those winds are going to increase later in the day.
9: Fresh documents reveal transgender and non-binary recruits joining the Australian Defence Force can now choose fitness assignments aligned with their gender. The documents via News Corp also show those people are barred from training under the AUKUS nuclear submarine program due to current US military policies and restrictions. Brazilian health officials are monitoring 2 patients for possible Ebola infections. If confirmed, they'll be the first cases outside of Africa since the outbreak began. And an Estonian slackliner has successfully crossed a 500-metre tightrope between Poland's 2 tallest buildings. The rope was suspended 180 metres above ground. Daredevil Juan Rousey crossed in less than half an hour.
8: There are massive deals which are happening right now at Nissan Proserpine. You can see for yourself at Whitsunday Autos. It's the experience that you've been waiting for.
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9: In sports, Socceroos coach Tony Popovic has settled on his final 26-man squad for the World Cup. Matt Ryan and Matthew Leckie named to play in their fourth cup. And the Giants have taken back-to-back wins for the first time this season, thrashing the D's in Alice Springs yesterday. The wins come at a cost, though, with Stephen Cornelio limping from the ground with a hamstring injury.
6: Didn't feel like he could play any further, and our physios were in that boat too. So that's disappointing. We've had a few of them over the last couple of weeks, so we need to dig in a little bit and work out why.
9: Coach Adam Kingsley there. That's the latest in news and sport.
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13: It's going to be a sunny day across Mackay and the Whitsundays. Light winds forecast and tops of 24 in Airlie, 25 in Mackay and the Pioneer Valley, 26 in Proserpine. Sunny tomorrow with light winds, then there's a bit of fog around on Wednesday, followed by a sunny day with some light winds in the forecast.
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13: I'm sensing a bit of a theme today for the Flashback Lunch. Songs like I Like Love, Miss Free Love and T-Shirt all coming up inside the next 10 minutes. 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It's Rick Astley on Star.

Summercon with Sundays. We are doing a flashback lunch. You're with Patty. I hope you had a wonderful weekend. Legends on the lawn. Jeez, wasn't it good? More on that throughout the rest of the afternoon. Now we are jumping into a bit of a theme. So we've got Miss Free Love, I Like Love, and we are kicking it all off with a bit of T-shirt, and the theme is love. The rest of your

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0: We're leaving the Flashback Lunch there on a Monday. You're listening to Sir Paddy hanging out with you. And back to the fresh stuff with Olivia Rodrigo. She's dropped two singles. This is the first. It's Drop Dead, and it's Drop Dead Gorgeous. I've got it for you in five on Start.
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3: 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Why am I not invited to any of the meetings?
2: 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It's a male celebrity rumoured to be the next James Bond.
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2: Nah, a bit older than that. He likes to DJ, actually, as a side gig.
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2: No, what? Elbow is James Bond. It's Idris Elba.
3: Oh, Idris. Maybe you can DJ the show.
4: What? Come on, dude. Don't do that to me. What are you doing? What are you doing?
3: It's Will and Woody, starring Idris Elba, this afternoon.
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sound of nothing. Now that we've given our tech team a heart attack, let's play some new music instead. New music. Martin Garrix and Ed Sheeran. Repeat it.

0: It's Behind the Wit Sunday's best music on Star. Happy Monday. Coming up after one, I've got 5 seconds of summer. And then we are grooving with both CDB and Mojo. Yeah, we're spoilt for disco after one here at Star.
1: The office is 12 degrees. 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And Brian's refusing to change the thermostat because he claims it's the perfect temp. 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If you win, you can take a holiday and leave Brian and his igloo in your wake.
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1: Nestled on a remote riverbank, the ice-cold Great Northern Super Crisp is in its natural habitat. 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
10: Hey there, I'm Jackie Lim. Pauline Hanson's weighed in on the latest polling that has One Nation as the most popular political party in Australia. They're ahead of Labor for the first time in the latest Redbridge poll with 31% of the primary vote compared to the ALP's 28. The One Nation leader telling the ABC she thinks she has the ability to lead the country, but admits it's still some time away.
11: That's what the people want. If they vote for One Nation, I'm the leader of the party, I will automatically be in that position.
10: The federal government has been blocked from keeping key counter-terror documents secret by a royal commission. Commissioner Virginia Bell rejecting a bid to withhold cabinet material, ruling it's vital to the inquiry into the Bondi terror attack. The government had argued the documents should remain confidential, but the commission says access is needed to properly assess whether agencies were adequately funded and resourced. South Australia's battening down the hatches, damaging wind up to 100 kilometres per hour and heavy rain forecast for parts of the state as wild storms move across the country from WA. Almost 70,000 homes and businesses were plunged into darkness over in the west, while at least four flights had to be diverted. Virgin customers have until the end of this month to use travel credits dating back to the pandemic. Travellers were issued the credits for cancelled flights booked between April 2020 and July 2022. And Dua Lipa and Callum Turner are married. The singer and actor tied the knot over the weekend in front of a small group of loved ones in an intimate ceremony in London.
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10: In sport, more upsets at the French Open overnight. Women's number 2 seed Iga Swiatek going down to Ukraine's Marta Kostyuk, while Jakub Mensik defeated 11th seed Andrei Rublev to book his first quarterfinal appearance. And the Socceroos World Cup squad has been named with 17 potential debutants. Coach Tony Popovich has this morning unveiled the 26 players who will compete at the tournament later this month, including uncapped players Christian Volpato and Tete Yenge. Volpato switched his allegiance from Italy to Australia just days ago. That's the latest in news and sport.
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14: Sunny today across Mackay and the wet Sundays, and that trend is going to continue for the next couple. So sunny tomorrow and Wednesday. There's going to be a bit of fog around on Wednesday. We're going to get down to 12 in Mackay and early overnight.
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0: It's Mackay and the Whit Sundays, best music on Star. Patty, you're taking you through your Monday. Hey, soon INXS. Legends on the Lawn over the weekend, and John Stevens playing a bunch of INXS classics like this. And it makes sense because Michael Hutchins, boy, was he magnetic.
1: And this guy who'd be flirting with your girlfriend the moment you turned your back, he was so bold and mischievous. And we miss him.
0: I'll have that for you in 10 at Star.
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6: 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Come on, dude, don't do that to me. 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

0: Selma Kind of Mid Sundays, you with Patty on your Monday. Coming up after two, we've got the new one from Gracie Abrams. It's just been released. I hit the wall, I just hit the wall. I'm not a problem. With her new album due out this month. It's called Hit the Wall. That's next to Olivia Dean. Oh, but baby, yeah, I've been loving this one at the moment. Plus, it's the weekend on a weekday. Vibing with Daft Punk there after two at start.
1: You've been dragged into another meeting that should have been an email, and while the boss drones on about KPIs, all you can think about is Dave, because he's probably changing the radio station in the office and costing you your share of 20 grand right now. 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
10: Hello, I'm Michaela Carr. A so-called ISIS bride has appeared in a Melbourne court for a bail hearing after being charged with travelling to Syria to join Islamic State. Her lawyer says she is highly traumatised and wants it known that she does not support Islamic State. She is accused of entering a declared area and being a member of a terrorist organisation. Pauline Hanson reckons she has the ability to become Prime Minister following the latest opinion poll. Red Bridge has found One Nation now leads the primary vote with 31%, overtaking Labor by 3 points. The One Nation leader telling the ABC this is what she's been working towards her whole career.
11: I do believe I have the ability, but it's another year and a half outside the election.
10: Student debt will increase by $1 billion today as uni fees are hit with indexation. The 2.8% will apply to more than 3 million Aussies. On average, Australian students owe about $27,000. Price growth across Australia's property market has stalled, with big falls in Melbourne and Sydney. Figures by Cotality show the two cities dropped 0.8 and 0.9% in May, down at least 14% on a year ago. And one in four Australian women says they don't plan on having children, citing the soaring cost of living and concerns about global stability. A survey by Nine Newspapers has also found those who do want kids expect to have smaller families.
12: Eat pizza to support Grapevine's Pizza for a Purpose. 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
10: In sport, West Coast is said to be boosted with star recruit Brandon Stasevich likely to be available this week. The former Lion was among the best for Peel Thunder at the weekend. The Eagles will be full of confidence after last night's win over Essendon and take on Port Adelaide this weekend at Optus Stadium. And in tennis, women's number two seed Iga Swiatek has had a shock loss at the French Open. But there was better news for Alexander Zverev. He has breezed into the quarterfinals at Roland Garros.
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15: Sunny today across Mackay and the Wet Sundays, and that trend is going to continue for the next couple. So sunny tomorrow and Wednesday. There's going to be a bit of fog around on Wednesday. We're going to get down to 12 in Mackay and early overnight.
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0: Homewrecker, Samba on Star. Patty, taking you through your Monday. Hey, how good was the weekend? Legends of the Lawn, River of Life, Legends of the Lawn, When Birds of Tokyo, if I can be indulged for just a second, jumped up on stage and played this. I looked out over the horizon. I could see the moon. It was a full moon, I think, or almost a full moon on Saturday night. And it was such a beautiful sight to turn around and see everybody with their phones up, like lanterns, across what seemed like thousands and thousands and thousands of people. So shout out to the organisers. It was a massive day, Legends on the Lawn, and such a beautiful spectacle. My first Legends, and I had such a great time. We've got The Weeknd, David Guetta, Teddy Swims up on a tick star.
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0: It's Mackay and the Wit Sunday's best music on Star. Almost pickup time. No school zones are going to be taking effect in a few minutes. So remember to slow down. Pearl Jam up after 3. Miles Smith, Niall Horan. Plus a new cut from Sabrina Carpenter. And M's going to be out in the Star Car at 3:15 at Home Coast Shopping Centre off Mackay Acacia Road. So if you want some freebies, that's where you're headed. And we'll check in and find out what she has on board in about 15 minutes at Star.
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15: Hello, I'm Makata Carr. A court appearance today for a so-called ISIS bride in Melbourne. She was seeking bail after being charged with travelling to Syria to join Islamic State. Her lawyer says she's highly traumatised and claims she does not support that organisation. Home prices across the country have stalled. According to PropTrack, Sydney and Melbourne led the decline, both down 0.2%. Senior economist Angus Moore says the slowdown reflects recent rate hikes, with further soft conditions expected.
16: The fact that the RBA has already raised rates 3 times this year, and we're probably expecting to see at least one more hike, that's weighing on borrowing capacity, on buyer demand, and that's starting to flow through to home prices.
15: A man remains in hospital in a serious condition after a fatal house fire in Melbourne. He suffered serious burns while trying to rescue his 3-year-old son from their home at Werribee, but the boy couldn't be saved. South Australia is bracing for some wild weather. The front has already battered WA with strong wind gusts, flooding and widespread power outages.
17: We have damaging wind gusts to 90 kilometres per hour through central parts of the state from late Monday morning, and those winds are going to increase later in the day.
15: That's Lana Cherney from the Bureau. And an Australian tourist has allegedly caused tens of thousands of damage to a cafe in Vietnam. It's believed the man went on a 30-minute frenzy using a wooden chair to force equipment to crash onto the floor before smashing windows.
14: There are massive deals which are happening right now at Nissan Proserpine. You can see for yourself at Whitsunday Autos. It's the experience that you've been waiting for.
15: Sport. The Socceroos squad for the FIFA World Cup has been announced. Former Italian Christian Volpato, who switched nationalities just 2 days ago, has been named, while Japan-born Tete Yenge will also make his national debut. Matt Ryan and Matthew Lecky have been named to play in their fourth World Cup. And star recruit Brandon Starcevic is set to make his debut for West Coast this weekend. The former Lion has played in the WAFL for 2 weeks after recovering from a hamstring injury.
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0: Sunny today across Mackay and the Whit Sundays, and that trend is going to continue for the next couple. So sunny tomorrow and Wednesday. There's going to be a bit of fog around on Wednesday. We're going to get down to 12 in Mackay and early overnight.
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0: The Star Car.
2: 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It's Emily in the Star Car, and I'm at Home Co Shopping Centre off Mackay Bacasia Road. 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

0: time, the Weird Sunday's best music. Unstar coming up soon. Darren Hayes from Savage Garden, who recently went through a stage where he was duetting people on TikTok.
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1: 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Got Affirmation for you in minutes. It's Star.
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0: Drink some margaritas by swinging blue lights. 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Are you with me? 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
3: Hello, I'm Michaela Carr. Now, question time this week doesn't mean the barbs aren't still flying between the government and the opposition over the controversial tax bill. The Treasurer, Jim Chalmers, has had another crack at the Shadow Treasurer, Tim Wilson.
4: He is prepared to weaponise a scare campaign full of lies against the very kind of changes that he has called for in the Parliament.
3: Labor and the Coalition are playing down a new poll showing One Nation's now the most popular political party. The latest Redbridge poll shows One Nation's primary vote is sitting at 31%, while Labor's on 28 and the Coalition is on 20. A poorly received budget and the high cost of living has fuelled the switch. A so-called ISIS bride has appeared in a Melbourne court. She's asking for bail after being charged with travelling to Syria to join Islamic State. Her lawyer says she's highly traumatised and does not support Islamic State. The first sod has been turned on the new Brisbane Stadium ahead of the 2032 Olympic Games. The project has been dogged by protesters, with the Queensland Premier warning them not to get in the way of bulldozers. And an Estonian man has successfully crossed a 500-metre tightrope between Poland's two tallest buildings. The rope was suspended 180 metres above the ground. Juan Ruse crossed the distance in less than half an hour.
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3: Star Sport. The Socceroos World Cup squad has been announced this morning. Christian Volpato has been rushed straight in after making a shock announcement on Friday that he was switching allegiances from Italy to Australia. The 22-year-old's return means veteran forward Martin Boyle has been left out of the 26-man squad. And Brownlow medalist Matt Rowell is preparing for another battle with Lion Josh Dunkley this weekend when the Suns take on Brisbane. The Suns midfielder says he's expecting they'll be matched up for the clash on the Gold Coast.
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7: Sunny today across Mackay and the Whit Sundays, and that trend is going to continue for the next couple. So sunny tomorrow and Wednesday. There's going to be a bit of fog around on Wednesday. We're going to get down to 12 in Mackay and Airlie overnight.
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0: Sundays, that is me, done. Scotty and Kaylee back tomorrow. $1,550 in the kitty for Matching Match. It is getting up there. Another grand after 8 o'clock up for grabs. Plus, they're catching up with Amanda about a milestone for a business, Salty Goods. So tune in from 5 to find out all about that. Have a wonderful afternoon. Will and Woody up next. And I'll catch you on Thursday at 12. Bye-bye. 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
8: Hello, I'm Michaela Carr. Caught today for a so-called ISIS bride in Melbourne. She was seeking bail after being charged with travelling to Syria to join Islamic State. Her lawyer denies she's involved with the organisation and says she is highly traumatised. The war of words over the government's controversial tax bill is continuing between the Treasurer and his coalition opposite. Treasurer Jim Chalmers has taken aim at the Shadow Treasurer Tim Wilson, this time over his claim that about 85% of young people have shares.
9: He's lying about that as part of this desperate scare campaign against these sensible changes and sensible reforms.
8: Pauline Hanson admits she's shocked at the latest polling showing One Nation has overtaken Labor as the most popular political party in Australia. The One Nation leader telling the ABC she does believe she has the ability to become Prime Minister.
10: I'm actually a bit shocked by it, actually, to tell you the truth. To have that result, look, I know this is what I've been working towards all my political career.
8: A three-year-old boy has died and his father remains in hospital in a serious condition after a house fire in Melbourne. The man suffered serious burns while trying to rescue his child from the home in Werribee. And a group of G-Bang palms, which have been growing in Darwin for decades, are flowering for the first and only time. The trees are monocarpic, which means they only flower once and will die soon after dropping their fruit.
7: Great tasting Blue River water in 15-litre jugs for your home from local stockists near you. 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
11: Star Sport.
8: West Coast is said to be boosted by star recruit Brandon Starcevic, who's likely to be available this week. The former Lion was among the best for Peel Thunder in the WAFL at the weekend. The Eagles are full of confidence after last night's win over Essendon and take on Port Adelaide this weekend at Optus Stadium. And in tennis, women's number two seed Iga Swiatek has had a shock loss at the French Open. There was better news for Alexander Zverev. He's breezed into the quarter. The finals at Roland Garros.
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13: Sunny today across Mackay and the wet Sundays, and that trend is going to continue for the next couple. So sunny tomorrow and Wednesday. There's going to be a bit of fog around on Wednesday. We're going to get down to 12 Mackay and Airlie overnight.
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0: Will and Woody on your Monday for Yui. Idris Elba, coolest guy in the world. We interviewed him. Not very often you get to say that. He sat down with us and Camila Mendes from Riverdale as we spoke about the brand new Masters of the Universe, which is in cinemas this Thursday. Camila, the premiere, we saw that Mr. Fantasy was there.
1: Yeah.
0: Did you also think about inviting your good mate from Riverdale, KJ Apa?
1: You know, ever since I did that video with Mr. Fantasy, tensions have risen between me and KJ Apa, so, yeah.
2: Wow. Whoa. Okay.
3: So KJ Apa's a bit, he's jealous of your relationship with Mr. Fantasy.
1: What? Yeah, Mr. Fantasy was there, KJ wasn't, you know, so.
0: That's so true.
1: I was a little disappointed. Well.
4: Just in true dad style,
0: speak louder than words, don't
4: I have yeah. no idea what's being said right now, but if my daughter's having beef, right, yeah. I'm going to beat someone up. Yes. So show me who I have to beat up.
1: No,
4: KJ
1: kidding,
4: or
1: kidding.
4: Fantasy?
1: I love KJ. We're homies.
4: Okay.
1: We're homies.
3: Look at this, the protective dad stepping in. I
0: love
3: like it.
0: Love it.
4: Who? What? Fantasy? What?
3: Hey, another part of the film which was great is obviously, this isn't a spoiler at all because obviously it's the story of He-Man. So Adam gets all the powers of He-Man as soon as he picks up that sword, thrusts it to the sky and says, you know, give me the power, I have the power. I'm interested to ask you two, I'll start with you, Camila. If there was a skill that you could gain without any of the work or training, because that's kind of what He-Man gets. He doesn't need to train to fight. He all of a sudden just can fight. What's the skill you would most like without any of the work?
1: Without any of the work?
4: That's a great question.
1: Being able to cook really well.
4: What?
1: You know? Because it takes so long to make a good meal. Or at least for me.
4: No.
1: Yeah, no, I don't, like, I can cook the absolute most basic thing just to, like, get by and eat, but, like, if I could, like, chef it up real good in the snap of a finger, that's the power.
0: That's a great skill. Yeah, that's spot on.
4: I taught my daughter how to fight, but not to cook, apparently, so it's a failure on me.
1: No food in Subterranea.
4: Yeah. We eat the air. I would have the power to play chess at a master level.
1: Mm.
4: Like,
1: that's cool.
4: People quaking in their boots to sit next to me.
0: Yeah. Yeah, you're a grandmaster.
4: This looks cool. Yeah. I just love that. Like,
0: it does look cool.
4: Yeah.
1: Yeah.
0: Hey, guys, we're running out of time with you, and we want to do something really quickly, finishing all interviews with this at the moment, because whilst we're speaking to a lot of wonderful and famous people at the moment, we don't really think you've made it until Woody's dad knows who you are.
3: He's the barometer. He's the barometer of if you're famous or not.
1: There's no way he knows who
0: I am. Well, so what we're going to do now, he's a 65-year-old retiree. We're going to call him now. You should be able to hear his audio, and we're just going to find out if he knows you guys. So just so you know, so far, he has known no one that we have interviewed.
4: No way.
0: So no one. Not a single person, and it's his own son's radio show. All right, we're gonna call him now.
1: Can't wait.
0: You should be able to hear this coming through in a second. Good luck, by the way.
1: Thank you.
0: Put this on your CV.
4: Can we tell him who we are? Like, can we tell him what we've been in?
0: We'll tell him. Don't worry.
3: Dad, are you there? Firstly, he's got Dad. We're on FaceTime. Stop putting the phone up to your ear. Hey, Dad, do you know who Idris Elba is?
5: Who?
3: Idris Elba.
5: Never heard of him or her.
3: Oh, how about Camila Mendes?
5: Never heard of, no.
3: Oh, no. Dad, all you need to know is that Idris and Camila are both incredibly famous actor and actresses, and they're listening to this entire conversation.
5: That's very sad.
1: It's really sad.
5: Humbling, I would think.
3: And Dad, that's all I needed from you. So you can go back to sleep.
0: Sorry guys, you haven't passed the test.
4: Never heard of him.
0: Oh well.
1: That was iconic.
4: What? Oh my god.
1: I'm gonna start saying that.
4: Never heard of him. She's gorgeous. Oh, look at the eyes of that Idris Elba.
1: Never heard of him or her.
4: Whatever, guys.
1: That's the new
0: So guys, congrats on all your careers. Something to aspire to.
1: Yeah.
0: Something to aspire to. One day Woody's dad will know who you are, guys.
3: Next time.
0: Thank you so much for the chat. Congrats on the movie. It's been so nice to meet you guys.
1: You've
0: been enjoying.
4: Thanks, man. See you later.
0: We love you. We think you guys are both awesome. See you later.
4: That was funny.
6: Driving you home, it's Will and Woody. 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
8: 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Thank you. 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
10: Hi there, I'm Rana Hussein. Another big name is out of the French Tennis Open. Six-time Grand Slam champ Iga Swiatek has been eliminated, going down to Ukrainian Marta Kostyuk in straight sets. The Adelaide Thunderbirds remain on top of the Super Netball comp after thumping the Vixens by 19 goals last night. In the earlier game, the Swifts beat the Firebirds 68-62. Mary Fowler's Man City has won the Women's FA Cup, downing Brighton 4-0 this morning. And Australia has won the Rugby Sevens World Series event in Spain, downing the USA by 13 points in the final overnight.
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0: It is Will and Woody right now, though.
1: Will's Reddit.
2: Beware of the blob, it creeps and leaps.
0: I forgot about this opener. Makes no sense, but I love it. All right, let's get into this, shall we? So, Woods, these are just the things that I've been reading on Reddit. And this is the producer's way of not annoying them in the meeting room with things that are irrelevant.
3: We're all sick of it, to be honest.
0: Well, like I think there's some gold.
3: Sure, but we just got sick of every interaction with you around the office being, oh, I saw this on Reddit, so we've decided to give you a segment.
0: It's good gear.
3: And the best part about it is that I am in control of this buzzer. If I am bored, I will not hesitate to press that button.
0: I understand that. I'd like to point out, just because just for you to take into consideration, that Sam, my partner, finds this segment sexy.
3: Because you're vulnerable.
0: I don't know, man.
3: You need to
0: she
3: be vulnerable.
0: Just, she finds it sexy.
3: You're very vulnerable. You're offering things up to me. Does she find me sexy in this, or just you?
0: Just me.
3: Okay.
0: Didn't ask the question, to be honest. That's confronting. All right, let's get into it. Now, I've had to have a think about some of these because I think some of them you might find boring. But
3: you put some thought into
0: the segment. I think if I script them the right way, I'll be able to bamboozle you. All right, here we go. Okay. This is from a subreddit that I follow called Geography. Most underrated city of Europe was the question.
3: See you later. Why would you throw that to me? You know I don't care about geography.
0: Second one here.
3: Okay.
0: This is a good question, so I want you to consider it.
3: I will decide to consider it if I want to consider it.
0: So, you know the huts in Star Wars? Damn, no.
3: See you later. No one cares about the huts, mate. Not since
0: Jabba
3: the
0: 90s.
3: I know Jabba the Hutt, yeah, but I don't want to think about him.
0: What does he do?
3: Big blob.
0: Good question.
3: Let's move on.
0: Okay, this is a good one. Don't move this on. You'll regret it.
3: Okay. I'm a bit trigger happy today.
0: I know. I'm running. I'm burning gear. Okay.
3: Yeah.
0: Did you know that Eminem once turned down a joint tour with Dr. Dre and Snoop Dogg?
3: Very different artist.
0: Eminem, oh, it's going to be hard to go back from. Eminem once turned down a joint tour with Dr. Dre and Snoop Dogg that would have been worth $100 million collectively. He said no because the tour wouldn't have allowed him to see his daughter Hailey for a long period of time.
3: Wow.
0: He said, I just don't want to go on tour and come back and find that Hailey's grown up.
3: Wow.
0: Pretty cool, right?
3: That's extraordinary.
0: Yes. Yes. Apparently there's quite a famous list online of the things that he's turned down to do. Hence why you've only seen him in one movie. He was quite a good actor.
3: Yeah, Eight Mile, great film.
0: He turns down movies all the time because he's just too far. It's so, too long away from
3: so
0: my family.
3: But he's toured before, so his tours.
0: But he rarely
3: like,
0: tours.
3: Yeah, right.
0: Yeah, because he does. Or I think he takes her with him, and I don't think he's going to take her with him on tour with Snoop Dogg. I think might not have been the right tour. Hey, you know,
3: that was good. That was good.
0: Thanks
3: well
0: so
3: done.
0: Much.
3: Yeah, that was very
0: good. But you know, Ian McKellen. You love Ian McKellen.
3: Yeah,
0: he's a great
3: he played
0: actor.
3: Gandalf in Lord of the Rings.
0: Lord of the Rings got nothing to do with it. But anyway,
3: he played Professor X.
0: So, did you know this is another one that I found.
3: I don't think he did actually.
0: No, he didn't play Professor X.
3: Sorry.
0: He played Magneto.
3: That's right.
0: So, Ian McKellen, amazing actor. Mm-hmm. Right. So, did you know this is actually probably my favorite newspaper title of all time. It's really
3: newspaper
0: good.
3: Title. News, I'm so
0: like
3: close
0: headline,
3: to you.
0: Like it's a headline in a newspaper.
3: Headline, yeah.
0: It's about Ian McKellen. It was when he had his face as Gandalf on a coin, and the title was "Tender is the Knight," which is very clever. Which is very clever because tender is money. Ian McKellen's been knighted, and there's a book.
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15: Hello, I'm Makata Carr. A court appearance today for a so-called ISIS bride in Melbourne. She was seeking bail after being charged with travelling to Syria to join Islamic State. Her lawyer says she's highly traumatised and claims she does not support that organisation. Home prices across the country have stalled. According to PropTrack, Sydney and Melbourne led the decline, both down 0.2%. Senior economist Angus Moore says the slowdown reflects recent rate hikes, with further soft conditions expected.
16: The fact that the RBA has already raised rates three times this year, and we're probably expecting to see at least one more hike, that's weighing on borrowing capacity, on buyer demand, and that's starting to flow through to home prices.
15: A man remains in hospital in a serious condition after a fatal house fire in Melbourne. He suffered serious burns while trying to rescue his three-year-old son from their home at Werribee, but the boy couldn't be saved. South Australia is bracing for some wild weather. The front has already battered WA with strong wind gusts, flooding and widespread power outages.
17: We have damaging wind gusts to 90 kilometres per hour through central parts of the state from late Monday morning, and those winds are going to increase later in the day.
15: That's Lana Cherney from the Bureau. And an Australian tourist has allegedly caused tens of thousands of damage to a cafe in Vietnam. It's believed the man went on a 30-minute frenzy using a wooden chair to force equipment to crash onto the floor before smashing windows.
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15: The Socceroos squad for the FIFA World Cup has been announced. Former Italian Christian Volpato, who switched nationalities just 2 days ago, has been named, while Japan-born Tete Yenge will also make his national debut. Matt Ryan and Matthew Leckie have been named to play in their fourth World Cup. And star recruit Brandon Stasevic is set to make his debut for West Coast this weekend. The former Lion has played in the WAFL for 2 weeks after recovering from a hamstring injury.
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21: Sunny today across Mackay and the Wet Sundays, and that trend is going to continue for the next couple. So sunny tomorrow and Wednesday. There's going to be a bit of fog around on Wednesday. We're going to get down to 12 in Mackay and early overnight. Willie
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0: Never heard of him or her.
1: Oh, how about Camila Mendes?
0: Never heard of, no.
1: Oh, no. No. Dad, all you need to know is that Idris and Camila are both incredibly famous actor and actresses, and they're listening to this entire conversation.
0: That's very sad.
2: It's really sad.
0: Humbling, I would think.
1: And Dad, that's all I needed from you, so you can go back to sleep. It's nah. Sorry, guys. Sorry, guys. You haven't.
3: Yeah, you haven't passed the test.
4: Wow. Never heard of him.
3: Oh well.
2: Huh? That was iconic.
4: What? Oh my god.
2: I'm just saying that.
4: Idris Elba. Know what she's gorgeous. Oh, look at the eyes of that Idris Elba.
2: Never heard of him or her.
4: Whatever, guys.
2: That's the new.
3: So, guys, congrats on all your careers. Something to aspire to. Yeah. Something to aspire to. One day, Woody's dad will know who you are, guys.
1: Next time.
3: Thank you so much for the chat. Congrats on the movie. It's been so nice to meet you guys.
2: You've
3: been a joy.
4: Thanks, man. See you later.
3: We love you. We think you guys are both awesome. See you later.
4: That was funny.
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0: Good afternoon, everyone. It's Will and Woody for Yui. I hope you're having a brilliant drive home. We're going to get out of here. Smallsy's going to take over again with probably some great gear from the small man. Not sure if anyone calls him the small man, but Smallsy, small man. I'm sure someone calls him small man somewhere. What do you think, producer Annalise?
1: I don't know if everyone does.
0: You call him small man.
1: Not.
0: Yeah, you do.
1: I don't.
0: Around the traps. Sorry, what was that? Did you work your intercom button?
1: I'm on the right button, mate.
0: Yeah, it didn't come through. What did you want to say? Scoreboard?
1: I call him big man.
0: I don't know if you do. But you call Smallsy big man.
1: Yeah, every time. Hey, big man.
0: It sounds kind of like patronizingly ironic, doesn't it? Given that his name is
1: Smallsy. Do we start calling you that? Hey, big man.
0: Woody calls me big boy, actually.
1: Oh, he won't be doing that.
0: You can. You can if you're on.
1: Thanks.
2: Do you want to know, on Smallsy, there's invites to iHeart Live.
0: Oh, really? God, yeah. That's a good prize.
2: And he's got more tickets to win to BTS's Ararang tour.
0: What's that?
3: BTS.
2: You know, BTS?
0: Huh?
3: They're massive K-pop band.
2: Oh, K-pop.
3: Massive.
2: Their song Butter is really good.
0: So we had Idris Elba on the show today. He was awesome and great and cool.
3: And Camila Mendes.
0: Yeah, and you can get that on the podcast, on the YouTube channel, maybe on Will and Woody. Would you get Idris Elba and Camila Mendes there? Sexy dance?
4: Potentially.
0: Oh, Jesus Christ, guys. Get out of second gear, mate. It's Monday. The work week has started.
3: Did you say work week?
0: I did, actually. And Annalise, I'm so glad you're in here. I'm really good. Oh, get me out. Oh, this is BTS. Great stuff. Great get, by the way. Can I say show notes? Positive show note. I've decided I'm not going to do just negative show notes anymore. Positive show note. Producer Liv, my favourite producer. Well done. Idris Elba and Camila Mendes. Great job. Working. Wait. Working. Take notes, everyone. Working.
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22: All right, it's Chat GNT with a special guest this week. We got royalty in the house, Mitch the Prince Lewis. Welcome.
0: God, you've oversold it, but hey, good to be here finally.
23: It's so good to have you on. You were one of our first, like, fans.
0: Yeah, I'm waiting for you to release the merch, you know, day one merch, and I'm going to be there, you know, yeah. Give myself a nice sweater or something.
23: There we
0: know?
23: Go. Yeah. Good to know you'll buy it.
22: We've
23: okay.
22: Absolutely clung to you. We've dug our claws in and we haven't let you go. We got a massive show coming up.
23: We do. Great or Grow Up is back, yeah. But this is a listener edition.
0: Yes.
23: Do you like playing along with that,
0: Mitch?
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0: Yeah.
23: Good.
22: I got a theory about mums, which I want to get your opinion on. 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Yeah.
23: Oh, God. I'm nervous. This is Chat G&T.
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1: I got a theory about mums.
2: Oh, here we go.
1: Okay. I notice as soon as a woman has kids and become a mum, they tend to have the most horrific stories. For example, like I'll go and visit mum. Just for a chat, a normal chat, and it'll be like, it'll go something like this. You'll be having a nice conversation, and then out of nowhere, she'll go, oh, do you know Henry that you grew up with, primary school? I'll go, oh, yeah, kind of. You used to go to his house and play a lot, yeah. Oh, his mum and sister, they got really sick and died. Yeah, and then the father died in a car accident. Isn't that awful?
2: Oh, my God.
1: What? Where did this come from? Like, they just pivot into the most horrific story.
2: You reckon that's only from becoming a mum?
1: Because I think so.
2: I was doing that before having kids.
1: Really?
2: Yeah. So when I'd go to bed at night, Jumbie and I, like, you know, pre-kids, because we were together for a while before kids, I'd be like, oh, did you hear so-and-so? Their kid died the other day, blah, blah, blah.
1: What are you doing?
2: And he'd go, can you stop telling me sad stories just before we go to bed? You always do this. And I'd be like, okay. Anyway, so now it's at the point, and within no time at all,
1: I just wanted to get you in the mood, Jumbie.
2: Yeah. Is he'd go, I'd go, hey, did you? And he'd go, stop. Stop. Don't tell me this story if it's going to be sad.
1: Hmm. I do the same thing
2: to Mel,
1: my partner, because, I mean, she's a doctor and a mum, so it's just horror on horror.
3: So I'm married to a nurse, and so are you finding it's like it's just amplified, right? Like it's because they've got to desensitize from all the stuff that they see at the hospital.
1: Yeah.
3: Yeah, well, yeah, I'm the same.
1: Yeah, so you see it from your wife and also from your mum. Does your mum have any, clangers sometimes?
3: I can't remember a specific example. Yeah. She does exactly that thing, though. Like, it'll just come out like it's nothing. And it just catches me off guard. And you know me, guys. I'm very rarely without something to say. But that will just... I don't know what... How do I respond to that?
1: Yeah. Well, it's interesting because I've got some audio to support my theory, my claim that mums love horrific stories. Now, have you got those grabs there?
2: Yeah, and I'm guessing this is going to be me. Because you haven't secretly recorded your wife or your mum.
1: No.
2: But the person you record all the time that's a mum is me.
1: Yeah, and just having a nice chat in a comedy podcast and then we pivot into this.
2: It does happen a lot. All right, here
1: Let's
2: we go.
1: Go for it.
2: Her sister bought a dog and then it accidentally died within the first few weeks.
1: What do you do?
2: So they bought another one.
1: Oh, that's 14 grand
2: 14.
1: For a dog.
2: Actually, Tess's dog got run over not long ago.
1: Okay, this is not the podcast for me. I'll leave it to her.
2: Not long ago. And they were like, what do we do? Called the vet. This guy rocks up who has his own service and comes in,
4: that's
2: and he apparently
4: story.
2: Was just like so calming and nice. Oh. So he's like, okay, and took it away and then returned with ashes, I think. Don't you reckon it's just like not even the dog? Who knows what happens to the dog? It's like, yeah, here's some bits of burnt stuff. Okay, well
1: guys, tune in. Stick around. We got some great gear coming up. Dead dogs.
2: I like a bit of dark humour. I can't help it.
1: But this is a comedy podcast. Where were we going with that?
2: Well,
1: I mean, I find it funny, to be honest.
3: Oh, yeah.
2: I bet there were. And hey, let's hope Tess laughed at it. I haven't got feedback from her. I don't know.
1: Good night's dog.
2: Nah, Tess has lost a few dogs in her time, too.
3: So she's No more.
2: I'm just going to say it's women in general. We go a bit like, oh, this story happened, and we don't realise it until we say it.
1: I reckon.
2: You could say it's mums, but I just know for a fact that I used to do that before even having kids. So,
3: On top of that, my wife's become part of that group that seems to be growing. I'm hearing about it, and all of a sudden she's...
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2: They bloody love it. Hey, I'm too scared to do that, but a lot of women love true crime.
3: Like, but right before you go to sleep.
2: Yeah. That's messed up.
3: What's wrong with you?
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0: Crazy flavour combos. What do you have? What's a bit weird that you eat?
1: Yeah, you know I like, and I can't have it often because my kid's allergic to peanuts, but a bit of peanut butter with honey on top.
0: Peanut butter sandwich, honey, and like a fresh tall glass of cold milk. Like I'm eight. I love that.
1: Oh my
0: it's
1: God.
0: So good.
1: I was not expecting
0: so
1: you to say
0: good.
1: That.
0: And I was listening to another breakfast show the other day, and Susie O'Neill was like, I wake up in the middle of the night and I need a cold glass of milk.
1: Really?
0: Yeah. It must be like thirst quenching.
1: Oh, mate, I love milk.
0: Well, there you go. Why are you laughing at me? Why are you laughing at me for drinking milk?
1: Because you're 40 and I just didn't expect you to say a cold glass of milk.
0: Okay, is there an age limit for milk?
1: Oh, that's a good question. No, so a lot of my friends think it's weird how I'm quite into milk and my kids are really into it. So Max loves it. He'll get
0: milk
1: to someone's house and he'll go to their fridge and go, Mom, I need a milk, and just get milk out of their fridge and he hardly knows them.
0: Is he drinking like a solo man? Like
1: oh, he'd love to, but I don't let him. But often I say, Max, you're either hungry or you're thirsty. You don't just need to fill up on milk because he just loves it.
0: But it is a meal and a drink. That's why I think milk's good.
1: It is good. Like if you're like, a bit hungry, just need to tide myself over.
0: Anyway, I saw this come up. Have you got the audio there that I sent you?
1: Yes.
0: This came up and I don't know why, probably because it's just it's a cracking Instagram ad. And now like every business has got Instagram reels.
1: Oh, yeah.
0: Everything. Even like this place, which I think is like Mansfield Meats or something.
1: Oh, yeah.
0: It's Waterford Meats. It's a butcher.
1: Okay.
0: And I thought this was a great ad. And I was like, Georgie, you would love this.
1: Oh, here we go.
0: I would love to try this.
1: Okay.
0: Have a listen to this ad they put out about cracking flavor combos.
1: Oh, this is interesting that you think I'll love it. Here we go. Oh, hang on. Fade her up.
0: Come on, mate. Do your job.
2: You like getting on the piss and eating sausages? Well, we've chucked the two together. Here we got the sausages of the week, our bourbon and colour. And we've got our Irish pork and Guinness. And yes, the alcohol did go into the sausages, not in my belly. Come on down and give them a crack today.
1: Yeah, sure?
0: Bourbon.
1: How good is that? I mean, I have heard of those flavour combos before.
0: You usually have red wine and something, but they've gone bourbon.
1: How funny how he starts. If you like getting on the piss.
0: I'm like, I do. Do you like sausages?
1: Well,
0: getting on the piss.
1: This is still my favourite thing. Imagine if they mix like mum champagne with chicken sausages
0: it's
1: or something.
0: It's exactly what I thought.
1: Mm. There is a...
0: Or you could have pork and you could have apple cider.
1: Yes. Mm, there is a dish that my mother-in-law has made, which is champagne chicken.
0: Oh, my God.
1: No joke. And I was like, it's just quite watery.
0: It's just chicken in...
1: Chicken coated in cheese. Oh, she had leftover champagne. And I was like, did you make this up? She's like, no, it's a proper recipe.
0: It's coq au vin.
1: Yeah.
0: Chicken in wine.
1: Yeah. And I guess what's the difference if it's got a few bubbles in it, you know?
0: Totes.
1: Doesn't matter.
0: Let's cook with alcohol more, guys.
1: Yeah. Well, we also had from D. Markwald on the Instagram, his combo, I don't reckon it's that crazy, but it was Vegemite with eggs.
0: So good.
1: I love it.
0: Poached eggs?
1: Poached is sometimes a bit watery and vinegary.
0: Yeah, fried them up.
1: I'm a fried gal.
0: Yeah, because it's just essentially salt.
1: Yeah.
0: It just gives it that salt flavor.
1: What does? The
0: Vegemite.
1: Oh, yeah. Sorry. I'm confused. I was like, are you saying there's salt in the poaching? Yes, exactly. It's just salt, but for some people it would seem weird and would look weird. Mm. But thank you, Duncan, for that.
0: I knew someone that had hot cross buns with, was it honey and cheese?
1: Yeah, there you go. And that's just, I think it's the combo. I like Vegemite and honey together.
0: Do you?
1: Is that weird?
0: A little bit.
1: Mum got me on that.
0: Tall glass of milk with that.
1: Oh,
0: and you got yourself a meal, mate.
1: Tall glass of milk.
0: There we go.
1: That's a wrap for ChatGNT. 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Thanks, gang.
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8: 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I'm so done with scammers. We want you to know, we're on it. Optus's scam technology has blocked over 890 million scam calls and texts since 2020. 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We're on it.
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1: 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It's real Aussie music. It's Aus Made.
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0: or up early. It's Will and Woody keeping you up.
1: Idris Elba, coolest guy in the world. We interviewed him. Not very often you get to say that. He sat down with us and Camila Mendes from Riverdale as we spoke about the brand new Masters of the Universe, which is in cinemas this Thursday. Camila, the premiere, we saw that Mr. Fantasy was there.
2: Yeah.
1: Did you also think about inviting your good mate from Riverdale, KJ Apa?
2: You know, ever since I did that video with Mr. Fantasy, tensions have risen between me and KJ Apa, so yeah.
3: Wow. Whoa. Okay.
2: There's
4: so beef. KJ Apa's a bit he's jealous of your relationship with Mr. Fantasy.
2: What? Yeah. Mr. Fantasy was there, KJ wasn't, you know, so.
1: Oh, that's so true.
2: I was a little disappointed. Well.
5: Just in true dad style.
1: Speak louder than words, don't
5: I have no idea what's being said right now, but if my daughter's having beef, right, I'm going to beat someone up. Yes. So you show me who do I have to beat up?
2: No, KJ
5: or
2: kidding.
5: Fantasy?
2: I love KJ. We're homies.
5: Okay.
2: We're homies.
4: Look at this, the protective dad stepping in. I
1: love
4: like it.
1: You know
5: what I'm
1: saying?
5: Who? What? Fantasy? What?
4: Another part of the film which was great is obviously, this isn't a spoiler at all because obviously it's the story of He-Man. That so Adam gets all the powers of He-Man as soon as he picks up that sword, thrusts it to the sky and says, you know, give me the power, I have the power. I'm interested to ask you two, I'll start with you, Camila, if there was a skill that you could gain without any of the work or training, because that's kind of what He-Man gets. He doesn't need to train to fight. He all of a sudden just can fight. What's the skill you would most like without any of the work?
2: Without any of the work?
5: That's a great question.
2: Being able to cook really well.
5: What?
2: You know? Because it takes so long to make a good meal. Or at least for me.
5: Wow.
2: Yeah, no, I don't, like, I can cook the absolute most basic thing just to, like, get by and eat, but, like, if I could, like, chef it up real good in the snap of a finger, that's the power.
1: That's a great skill. Yeah, I that's spot on.
5: I taught my daughter how to fight, but not to cook, apparently, so it's a failure on me.
2: No food in Subterranea.
5: Yeah. We eat the air. I would have the power to play chess at a master level.
2: Mm.
5: Like, I'm talking like
2: that's cool.
5: People quaking in their boots to sit next to me.
1: Yeah. Yeah, you're a grandmaster.
5: This looks cool. I just love that. Like,
1: it does look cool.
5: Yeah.
1: Hey, guys, we're running out of time with you, and we want to do something really quickly, finishing all interviews with this at the moment, because whilst we're speaking to a lot of wonderful and famous people at the moment, we don't really think you've made it until Woody's dad knows who you are.
4: He's the barometer. He's the barometer of if you're famous or not.
2: There's
4: if my
2: no
4: dad
2: way
4: knows
2: he knows who
4: you
2: who
1: well,
2: I
1: so
2: am.
1: What we're going to do now, he's a 65-year-old retiree. We're going to call him now.
2: You
1: should be able to hear his audio, and we're just going to find out if he knows you guys. So just so you know, so far, he has known no one that we have interviewed.
5: No way.
1: So no one. Not a single person, and it's his own son's radio show. All right, we're gonna call him now.
2: Can't wait.
1: You should be able to hear this coming through in a second. Good luck, by the way.
2: Thank you.
1: Put this on your CV.
5: Can we tell him who we are? Like, can we tell him what we've been in?
1: We'll tell him. Don't worry.
4: Dad, are you there? Firstly, he's got Dad. We're on FaceTime. Stop putting the phone up to your ear. Hey, Dad. Do you know who Idris Elba is?
6: Who?
4: Idris Elba.
6: Never heard of him or her.
4: Oh, how about Camila Mendes?
6: Never heard of, no.
4: Dad, all you need to know is that Idris and Camila are both incredibly famous actor and actresses, and they're listening to this entire conversation.
6: That's very sad.
2: It's really sad.
6: Humbling, I would think.
4: And Dad, that's all I needed from you, so you can go back to sleep. Sorry guys. You haven't.
1: Yeah, you haven't passed the test.
5: Never heard of him.
1: Oh well.
2: That was iconic.
5: What? Oh my god.
2: I'm gonna start saying that.
5: I don't even know what she's gorgeous. Oh, look at the eyes of that Idris Elba.
2: Never heard of him or her.
5: Whatever, guys.
2: That's the new
1: so guys, congrats on all your careers. Something to aspire to.
2: Yeah.
1: Something to aspire to. One day Woody's dad will know who you are, guys.
4: Next time.
1: Thank you so much for the chat. Congrats on the movie. It's been so nice to meet you guys.
2: Thanks so much.
1: You've been a joy.
5: Thanks, man. See you later.
1: We love you. We think you guys are both awesome. See you later.
5: That was funny.
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0: So Ian McKellen, amazing actor, mm-hmm. right? So did you know this is actually probably my favorite newspaper title of all time? It's really
1: newspaper
0: good.
1: Title. News, I'm so like close
0: headline,
1: to buzzing you.
0: Like it's a headline in a newspaper.
1: Headline, yeah.
0: It's about Ian McKellen. It was okay. when he had his face as Gandalf on a coin, and the title was "Tender Is the Knight," which is very clever. Which is very clever because tender is money. Ian McKellen's been knighted. And there's a book.
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2: Star weather.
3: Another cold morning, beautiful sunny day for us around Mackay in the Whitsundays, mid-20s, top temperatures. Next couple of days, you know, maybe a little bit of morning fog around in some parts. Cold mornings, sunny days. It's great weather.
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2: 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Beats, vibes. Scotty and Kaylee on Star.
4: Good morning. Welcome to a fabulous Tuesday.
3: Yeah, another one of these days where a couple of layers doesn't go astray.
4: You have been absolutely rugging up. I'm surprised I haven't seen the beanie yet, though.
3: No, I nearly went the beanie yesterday morning, actually, and today thought about it.
4: In rural view, how much colder do you think it is compared to me being, like, in town in the morning?
3: Because
4: I feel like you're away from the water, but you're not far, and I feel like the closer you are to the water, the warmer it is.
3: Yes. No, you're probably closer to the water than I am.
4: Yeah, I am. I'm within a walk.
3: Yeah. Kind of depends if you're in a valley or whatever and all that kind of gear too.
4: True.
3: Fair. I'm on a hill with a view.
4: That's right. Yeah, you can see cows from your place. Scotty also has an outdoor barbecue like built in because he's living the rich life.
3: Yeah. Not really. I'm not actually. All the other nice houses are around mine. Sorry,
4: your
3: everybody.
4: Place is really nice.
3: It is nice.
4: Your house is beautiful. Let's not pretend it isn't.
3: Yeah. Okay, I'll go along with that. Olivia Dean, Baby Steps, Star Mackay in the Whitsundays.

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The office Wi-Fi suddenly turning into why the f*** is it not working? But today, you don't care. 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

0: Pyro the Sun, Walking on a Dream, Star McKay in the Wit Sundays. $1,550 matchy match up to 7 o'clock today. Ew. Let's hope we don't fall at the first hurdle like we did yesterday with Brendan.
1: Yeah, that was we have so much to give away right now as well because we're doing our Workspace Invaders, which has just started.
0: Yeah, hopefully you jumped on yesterday. How easy. Tell us that you listen to Star at Work in the draw to win a share of $20,000.
1: Exactly. Super easy. All thanks to Jumbo's, the big name in business supplies.
0: Absolutely. We're going to do a quick weather check next.
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3: Another cold morning, beautiful sunny day for us around Mackay in the Whitsundays, mid-20s, top temperatures. Next couple of days, you know, maybe a little bit of morning fog around in some parts. Cold mornings, sunny days. It's great weather.
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5: Good morning. Welcome to another excellent Tuesday. God, I'm in a better mood this morning than I was yesterday.
3: You had a good day yesterday, didn't you? Well, it got better. This time yesterday morning, not so good.
5: Well, this time yesterday morning, tell everyone what you had to say to me.
3: Look, I went full dad mode and said to Kaylee, you need to take 5 minutes.
5: Yep. I appreciate you being gentle with me but firm.
3: Yeah.
5: I mean, you did completely disregard my feelings in the moment, but you handled it well.
3: I did disregard your feelings because you were getting angry at the world because of a pen. And that's when I knew you'd lost the plot and there was no coming back.
5: Because I lost my handbag and nonetheless at Sydney Street Markets.
3: Yeah.
5: Oh, my God. But
3: you'd lost a pen and yeah. That sent you over the top. And that's when I thought, no, we're in trouble here.
5: Because someone took my pen. Yes. That was the end of that.
3: That's right.
5: But thank you to the kind soul that found my handbag, handed it in, and money, the $10 in cash that I still had, was still in my wallet.
3: No, that's good. I mean, you found your pen. Gee, I just noticed. I mean, we've only got our big competition at the moment, sponsored by Jumbo's, the big name in business. They've got everything for your business needs.
5: I think they
3: might have got you covered.
5: They could have hooked me up with a new pen. But it's not about that. It's about that pen.
3: Yep. Now, we've all got a favourite pen. I've got a favourite pen. Everyone does. Amy Shark, biggest ick on Star. First

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0: Coldplay, BTS, Star Mackay and the Whit Sundays, Scotty and Kaylee. Hello, welcome to Tuesday morning around Mackay and the Whit Sundays. Another ripper of a day with the weather.
1: I saw a video of a recent Coldplay concert, and at least I'm pretty sure it was Coldplay, and it panned over to this girl who was having a boogie, and she quickly like ducked down and hid her hands because she was a bit, like hid her face in her hands because she was a bit embarrassed. And all the comments were like, she's clearly not an HR manager.
0: Yeah, not again, kind of thing. Yeah.
1: 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That's what she was embarrassed about, not because she was making out with her CEO.
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0: Yeah, yeah, absolutely. not the HR manager. 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

0: Scotty and Kaylee here. Star Mackay and the Witch Sundays. Look, really good chat coming up with a lady later on this morning. A local lady who's done real good.
1: Yeah, no, she's done phenomenally. To a point that I genuinely feel proud for her, knowing that we're from the same region and big things are headed her way.
0: Absolutely. You know, imagine inventing something at your home, essentially.
1: Yep, just you saw something
0: goes big
1: that you needed for you.
0: Yep.
1: And so you give it to the world.
0: Very, very cool. We're going to get to that a little bit later on this morning. 6 o'clock, new sport and your weather update next.
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1: Good morning, Joseph Price with your local news. A $14 million haul of cocaine has been found near a vehicle fire at Midge Point. Police were called on Saturday morning to a crane-mounted truck on fire at the boat ramp on Jimmy's Rock Road. A number of suspicious packages were found nearby, which were found to be around 40 kilograms of cocaine. Police believe the drugs may have come from overseas. Investigators are appealing to anyone who might have been around Midge Point boat ramp between 12 a.m. and quarter past 8 a.m. on Saturday with relevant information, CCTV or dashcam footage to come forward. As temperatures drop, Mackay residents are being urged to check their heaters before using them this winter. The reminder comes as the Queensland Fire Department launches its annual Winter Fire Safety Campaign. QFD Area Commander Alex Pearl has this advice for locals before they decide to plug the appliances back in again.
2: But there are some really simple steps. Following manufacturer's instructions when you're recharging, making sure that they're in good working condition, getting them serviced if you need to, dusting them off, checking them out, and just using them safely. Make sure there's plenty of ventilation around those appliances. And if you're not sure, just get someone to check them.
1: Last winter, there were 43 residential fires in the central region. And the first bin of cane for the 2026 crush in the Mackay Isaac region will be tipped at Plain Creek Mill today. It will mark the start of a challenging harvest season due to lower sugar prices and higher fuel costs. The Farley Mill is set to start their crush later this week, followed by Racecourse next week and Marion the following week. Mackay Cane Growers Chairman Joseph Borg is reminding locals that the region will be busy, especially around cane farms.
3: You'll see cane trains moving around now. You'll see haul-outs on roads and numerous other farming gear. So just a general warning to the wider community, please be careful, have patience. Cane trains, haul-outs, they can't pull up quickly. Just have patience, take your time and arrive to your destination safely, but be visually aware.
0: National News now.
4: Morning, I'm Phoebe Humphrey. Aussies on minimum wage will find out today how much their wage will increase when the Fair Work Commission hands down its annual wage review. Businesses are calling for an increase somewhere between 2.5% and 3.5%, but unions say to deal with the cost of living crisis, it needs to be far higher.
5: The big problem this year is none of us know what Donald Trump's up to and when this war is going to finish. But we definitely know that it's got to be more than 4.2% at the moment to get people ahead, but really we need up around 5%.
4: Sally McManus there from the ACTU. Strong winds that hit southwest WA over the weekend are continuing to head east. Hail and 100k winds have hit parts of South Australia, with experts warning it will last into tomorrow. Damaging winds are also likely to spread into New South Wales today. And Donald Trump says peace talks with Iran are continuing at a rapid pace, despite Tehran warning earlier it would pause negotiations in response to Israel's planned strikes on Lebanon.
0: Eat pizza to support Grapevine's Pizza for a Purpose. Buy any large pizza from Laffo's in Canelands this June, and $5 is donated to suicide prevention.
4: Star Sport. In sport, Matthew Lloyd is denying claims he's part of a push to get James Heard to coach Essendon. The Bombers legend telling Nine reports he's been having meetings with club heavyweights about it is simply wrong.
6: That's factually incorrect. I can't be any stronger than that, because I've never ever delved into meeting with anyone from the Essendon Football Club to pitch for anybody.
4: To NRL, Mitch Moses is set to make his comeback from his hamstring strain in the Eels' King's Birthday clash with the Dogs. And Serena Williams is making a comeback. The 44-year-old will play in London next week. That's the latest news and sport.
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9: We might have a little bit of morning fog around to start off our day, but then a sunny afternoon again. Ellie Beach 25, Mackay, Piney Valley 26, Proserpine 27. Morning fog possible, sunny days for the next three, and Eton at the moment just 9.
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1: Mackay and the Whit Sundays, let's get your day started. It's Scotty and Kaylee on Star.
2: Good morning.
3: Hello, Mackay and the Whit Sundays. What a ripper of a day. Another nice chilly one to get us underway.
2: It is a bit cool. It's not as cool as it was yesterday, though.
3: No, I don't think so. No.
2: No.
3: I've seen people in Cairns are cold this morning because there's 12 or 13 up there, which is very cold for Cairns. Yeah.
2: Goodness gracious. I went to gym, so that's when I kind of can actually check what the temperature's like in the morning, and didn't walk out and walk back in.
3: Right.
2: Just walked out and kept going.
3: Right.
2: Like as in back into my house with the heater.
3: Right.
2: Because I tried to do that yesterday and then the cat was in the way. I was like, oh, fine, I'll go.
3: Yep, why not? 6:06, we're playing a new game in just a moment. I'm going to present Kaylee with a couple of objects from local Facebook Marketplace.
2: I do remember you.
3: We will talk about these items and then Kaylee is going to try and guess the price. Obviously, you're welcome to play along in the car or at work this morning.
2: Can you please help me as well? Because clearly I'm not very good at these guessing games.
3: I'll help you.
2: Not you. I was talking to Mackay.
3: Oh, okay, right.
2: You're the conductor of the game. You can't
3: fair enough.
2: Help me.
3: No, fair call. Matchbox 20 Real World, Star Mackay and the Whit Sundays.

0: Matchbox 20 Real World, Star McKay and the Wit Sunday, Scotty and Kaylee, 6:10. I spent some time on Facebook Marketplace the other day.
1: I love Facebook Marketplace, by the way.
0: Stuff.
1: God, I got my Lumi light. You know the one we used for our photo shoot?
0: Mm-hmm.
1: $50 off Marketplace.
0: I've got three items here from Facebook Marketplace. I'll be presenting them one at a time to Kaylee. We'll talk about them, and then you're going to guess the price. Let me hand you the first one here, Kaylee. This is local.
1: Yeah.
0: This is a vintage opisometer, a nautical map, measure and compass.
1: So is this what Captain Cook used?
0: Yeah. I mean, look at it. I mean, it looks so old. It would fit in the palm of your hand. It almost looks like a pocket watch kind of thing, like it's a small compass. It just, you know, smells of antique, doesn't it? Look at that. It's
1: faded. It
0: doesn't
1: even look like it would work anymore.
0: No, well, it's faded. Look at the, you know, miles on it. It's got miles and kilometres.
1: Yes, and nautical miles.
0: Vintage
1: as well.
0: Thing, a map, measurer, and compass. Look at that. What price do you reckon I'd be able to get that for on Facebook Marketplace?
1: I'm going to be honest with you. I'm not your nautical girl.
0: No.
1: That's not something that is in my field of knowledge.
0: Yep.
1: Frankly, it looks like a hunk of trash.
0: Really?
1: I really could go without that one, but I do think there's a place for everything.
0: Sure.
1: And one man's trash is another man's treasure.
0: Yep.
1: So despite being my trash, it's someone's treasure, and I would spend $10 on that.
0: Oh. No, $50.
1: Get stuffed.
0: It's vintage.
1: Vintage just means old and broken.
0: All right. Put that one aside. I've got another one here for you. There's another one from our local Facebook Marketplace here. This is a fridge magnet.
1: Cool.
0: This is a fridge magnet machine.
1: No, that's not what I thought it was.
0: It's a fridge photo cutter square machine badge maker machine set. So it's a set of three.
1: So you do this for a business or a school team or something like a sports team?
0: Yeah. So the two things on the outside have got big handles that you'd pull down and they would clamp down and
1: kind of like one of those cutting things, the paper.
0: Yeah.
1: Yep. Guillotines,
0: So it's a set of three. They look heavy. Look at that. I mean, they look like they're cast iron that you'd knock someone out with them.
1: They're not weak.
0: The one on the right's all blue. The one on the left, you can, you know, you see where you put your magnety badge thing and you pull down, it would clamp
1: them
0: together.
1: So new, I reckon it would be over $1,000. So second hand, maybe, I don't know.
0: Fridge magnet set, photo cutter machine and badge maker machine, set.
1: And you're buying it, the price is buying it.
0: The whole lot. Of three.
1: $200
0: fits on the desktop. Fits $700.
1: I'm not buying that.
0: No, I was expecting the vintage thermometer.
1: The what?
0: The other one.
1: Opistomer.
0: Yeah.
1: Opisometer.
0: Okay, let's have a look at the last one here. Just describe to everyone what you're seeing here in this photo here.
1: I thought that was a plug, but not for what it actually is.
0: This is the Mercedes-Benz Vintage Wine Stoppers.
1: Guys, they
0: There's
1: look
0: four
1: like
0: in the pack. It looks like four butt plugs, if we're being totally honest.
1: You can't say
0: it's
1: the
0: six.
1: Word.
0: That is exactly what they look
1: they
0: like.
1: They look like butt plugs.
0: But they're vintage wine stoppers.
1: That would hurt too, because they're spiky on one side.
0: So you'd put it in your wine bottle, and it's got like the rubber seal kind of thing. But the top of it is actually, look at the one on the left, is like a gear stick.
1: It is
0: so
1: true.
0: So you'd have it in your wine bottle.
1: Well, they've been used as that before.
0: It would stop the air getting in the wine bottle. But it's got the gear markings on them. They're all gear sticks. It's a set of four.
1: A champagne wine, a white wine, a rose wine, and a red wine.
0: This is local. Mercedes-Benz Vintage Wine Stoppers. Set of four.
1: Multi-use.
0: Whatever.
1: $150.
0: $150. I reckon if you've got a Mercedes-Benz, it's $60 for all four. That's a bargain if you love Mercedes-Benz.
1: That's so cheap for Mercedes-Benz.
0: That's what I thought.
1: I wouldn't charge. I mean, you know what's happened is they've been gifted it.
0: Yeah.
1: And it's been sitting in storage for ages and they went, you know what? We don't need these butt plugs. We're going to sell them.
0: Yeah. They're in a box. They look like they are in pristine condition.
1: I just don't know why you'd want to use them as wine stoppers. Like, I can't imagine. Like, they actually genuinely wouldn't use that as a wine stopper.
0: I actually have two things kind of like this as wine stoppers in my, you know, bottle opener little tray thing
1: How
0: and stuff
1: like
0: that.
1: How often do you use them? You don't leave
0: Not
1: the bottle
0: often,
1: open
0: they're all
1: long
0: screw caps these days.
1: Yeah.
0: You
1: That's
0: know,
1: true
0: back,
1: as well.
0: Back when it was cork. bottles, these things are actually really handy just to chuck in the top because there's a bit of weight. It stops the air going in and out.
1: It does make sense, though, because if you're buying wine that doesn't have a screw-top lid, you've probably got a bit of money. Therefore, you'd probably want a Mercedes wine stopper.
0: That's right. Mercedes-Benz. Check it out. Facebook Marketplace there. Well, that was fun. 6:15 here at Star.
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3: Making your news feeds this morning, and Scotty, this is pretty big news for the North. In one of her biggest ever regional Australian tours, we're getting Macy Gray headed down under. Now, this is pretty cool. She's got a date there for the 2nd of October in Townsville.
0: Right.
3: Now, this is part of the North Queensland Festival of Arts. They're doing Napa.
0: Okay.
3: If you don't know who Macy Gray is, you definitely know this song.
0: Yeah. Hang on a second. Let me get the hook, the chunky bit of the song here.
3: Such a cool chick from the R&B days when R&B was king.
0: Yeah, another one called When I See You, which was a mild hit. Essentially, Macy's had 1.5 hits in Australia and cracked the shits and walked off. Was it Masked Singer?
3: Did she do that?
0: Yeah.
3: That's so
0: funny.
3: Threw
0: a big tizzy fit.
3: Why?
0: So, yeah. Can't remember. There was something about it on the weekend that I couldn't be bothered reading it.
3: No, I'm going to need the drama now because I just saw she was coming. I'm like, I remember that song.
0: Yeah.
3: I Try was such a good song. Was it still another one that she had?
0: Nah, I don't think it was a radio hit.
3: Not probably here. I think that was one of her bigger ones. But she's, I think, got like 3 songs.
0: Yeah, anyway. I Try is the one that
3: everybody knows.
0: You go to the concert, that's the one song you want to hear.
3: Yeah, but I mean, you know, I've gone to a concert for less. So, I mean, if I went to a Youngblood concert at this point, it's for one song. Hey, Toy Story 5's on its way out, and it's announcing all these huge names as to be part of it, right?
0: Yep.
3: So Aussie DJ Fisher has been announced he's taking on a role
0: Very
3: in the movie.
0: Cool.
3: And Taylor Swift has just announced that she's releasing a new song that's going to be available in a few days for the soundtrack.
0: Yeah. There was a launch thing at I think it was a soccer game the other day. I don't know who was playing where, but the people that brought the ball out was Tom Hanks and Tim Allen.
3: So cool.
0: Very cool.
3: So cool. We love nostalgia. Hey, I Knew It, I Knew You is the name of the song. It will be out on the 5th, so we've got 3 more days to wait.
0: Yep, and the Toy Story plane every now and then makes a visit to Mackay too. Keep an eye out for that
3: Keep
0: one.
3: Keep an eye out. That's your trending news. Any more, star1019.com.au.
0: Talking of songs from movies, animated movies, Timberlake here, Can't Stop the Feeling, star Mackay and the Whitsundays. I got

0: Timberlake, Starmakai, the Whitsunday, Scotty and Kaylee here. We have your 6:30 news, sport, weather on the way shortly. Later this morning, catching up with a local lady who's made something, designed something, which is now going to get national distribution. Well, certainly North Queensland
1: North
0: distribution.
1: Queensland. And honestly, I'm so proud of her just as a local, seeing people do good things. The tenacity.
0: It's very cool. News, sport, weather details on the way soon, including cane trains will be out and about around Mackay and the Whitsundays, certainly from today, but in the coming weeks, more and more.
1: That familiar smell back again soon.
0: Love it. Details next.
2: This is what it sounds like when you tell someone they've just won around the world flights and $15,000.
3: Oh my God, I can't believe it. Thank you so much. I can't even begin to tell you what this is going to do for our family. We, you know, we feel like we work so hard just to make it week to week. And when you're parents and you've got kids, you just want to give them everything. And when you can't, that's really hard. So to win this, it's a dream come true. Thank you. Thank you so much.
2: Thanks to all that entered. And keep it here, because we've got even bigger prizes up for grabs very soon. Star Mackay and the Whitsundays.
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9: Good morning, Joseph Price with your local news. Mackay Police have been conducting proactive patrols through the Blue Water Lagoon, surrounding trail areas and Caneland Central. It's in a bid to ensure people are securing their vehicles and thwarting opportunistic thieves. During the patrols, more than 400 vehicle security checks were carried out, with multiple vehicles found unlocked. The Mackay Isaac Region's 2026 sugarcane crush will get underway today. Plain Creek Mill will kick things off, followed by Farley Mill on Thursday, Racecourse next week and Marion the following week. The industry is prepared for a series of challenges, including crop size, lower sugar prices and higher fuel costs. Mackay Cane Growers Chairman Joseph Borg says growers are still looking ahead with optimism.
10: As always, at the start of the crushing, the growers are keen to get going, keen to get some cash flow rolling. Early indications, we take CCS samples and to see where the CCS levels are at. And by all indications, the three tests that have been taken are considerably up on the last 3 or 4 years. So that's certainly a positive.
9: The second day of winter has brought even colder weather than yesterday. Temperatures dropped to just 6 degrees in Nebo, Moranbah and Glendon this morning, 8 degrees in Midge Point and Proserpine, and 10 degrees in Serena. It was warmer on the coast, with Mackay hitting 11 and Airlie Beach only getting down to 12 degrees. Nominations are now open for the 2026 Whitsunday Business Awards. Businesses and individuals from across the region are encouraged to apply and showcase their achievements, innovation and contribution to the community and economy. Award categories include Business Leader of the Year, Rising Star, Community Champion and Customer Service Excellence, to name a few. Applications close July 17th. And players from the NRL Dolphins team have visited Moranbah during their bye week. The players traded the footy field for an underground mine, learning the ins and outs of the Moranbah North Mine. They also visited local schools, giving students a chance to meet the stars and learn what it takes to be an NRL player.
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11: Morning, I'm Phoebe Humphrey. A powerful storm from WA continues to move east, wreaking havoc in South Australia. Gale force winds brought down trees yesterday and left thousands of homes without power on the first day of winter, while Victoria's SES has already received more than 50 calls in the last 24 hours. A 13-year-old boy remains in custody, accused of planning a deadly school attack in Queensland. He was arrested on Saturday in Maryborough after allegedly threatening a servo worker with a knife before police searched his home, allegedly finding devices containing a terror plot against students. He'll face court on Friday. And One Nation will start using advanced technology for vetting candidates. Nine reports the tech, which uses some vetting processes from overseas, will look over applications and weed out bad candidates. The party has refused to say what the processes are. It comes as the latest Redbridge poll revealed Pauline Hanson's party leapfrogged Labor in primary support for the first time.
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11: Star Sport. In sport, Blues coach Laurie Daly has dodged questions about his future. It comes amid rumours that this Origin series will be his last, but he's told Seven his focus right now is solely on Game 2.
12: That's all I'm worried about at the moment, making sure that I do the right thing by New South Wales and have this team prepared. We got a big opportunity to wrap up the series.
11: Carlton's Harry Dean has been named the Rising Star nomination for Round 12 of the AFL, and Serena Williams has confirmed she's returning to professional tennis nearly 4 years since her last match. That's the latest news and sport.
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15: A chance of some fog around this morning, then a sunny afternoon for us. Airlie 25, Mackay, Piney Valley 26, Proserpine 27. Morning fog possible next couple of days with sunshine around for the next three we're looking at. And it's pretty cold. We've got single digits down a lot of the inland areas for Mackay and the Whitsundays, but on the coast at Slade Point's 12.
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1: Star. Good morning. It's Tuesday. Welcome along.
15: We got $1,150 coming up. Matchy match after seven. Game of word association.
1: Yep. Hopefully you win some serious cash. Actually, it was this time yesterday I was complaining about my handbag.
15: Yeah.
1: So I thought I would give the update.
15: Okay.
1: I got to say thank you so much to the amazing people in our community.
15: Yep.
1: Because I went into Coles at Sydney Street Markets. If you know, you know.
15: Mm-hmm.
1: And my bag had been handed in.
15: There you go.
1: Completely
15: brilliant.
1: Intact. And I said there was no money in it. Forgot there was a $10 note in it. Still there.
0: there are some good people.
1: There are some great people, and I'm so grateful that they're one of the people that found my bags.
0: Well done, Mackay. That's right. The next person might not have been so good, but whoever that was, legend.
1: What a legend. I owe them a beer.
0: Yep. Hey, up next, I want to tell you about a place that's happened over in the UK. People are complaining about a neighbour. I mean, how would you feel if one of your neighbours just set up a massage parlour in the backyard?
1: What kind of massage parlour?
0: A massage parlour, Kaylee. That's what I said. We'll talk about this next at Star.

0: Deep End, Rachel Fahim, Star Mackay and the Wit Sunday, Scotty and Kaylee here. It's 6:41. Oh, people love having a bit of a complaint to their local council about things, don't they?
1: Anything to go off is the Mackay Notice Board, you know about that.
0: Yeah. Well, this one's not our local council. This is in a different council area. And just think about this for a moment. You've got a nice neighbourhood, nice old neighbourhood. One of your neighbours has constructed a serene garden retreat intended for relaxation, Thai massage.
1: Oh, nice.
0: In their backyard.
1: Yeah, okay.
0: So you got, you know, a lot, busy neighbourhood. This is a busy neighbourhood. I saw the aerial photo of the area. Extremely busy, tight streets and all that sort of stuff.
1: Oh, which is a bit hard for parking and stuff. But I'm sure they would only have one person at a time.
0: And you're just starting to click onto some of the complaints that are coming in here. So it's a family-friendly estate. A lady started up a Thai massage parlour in her backyard. Yeah. And this is what the people are saying. They're saying parking's now a problem. The streets are busy because they're tight. It's, you know, it's some of like one of those English places where streets and things where not everyone's even got a yard and a garage kind of thing, you know.
1: But I'm just also wondering, what if they had a guest? They'd have a car there anyway.
0: Don't know. She's operating it from a log cabin in her yard, and she sparked outrage. Some residents are even citing a fire risk from massage oils.
1: Okay. All right. You know, let me just say this, and I'll say
2: that's
1: it
2: good,
1: once.
2: That one.
1: If it is like, you know, a safety issue, as in like, you know, they've got a caravan parked out the front, and every time I drive out of my car, like my driveway, I'm almost being hit because no one can see me. I can't see them. That's one thing. Mm. But some people need to learn to mind their damn business.
0: They are talking about parking being a considerable
1: parking
0: problem. Yeah.
1: But they can also have a guest at their home.
0: They could. But the good thing is, well, it's one of few places at 3 a.m. you can get a neck rub and a parking ticket, though. That's the, you know.
1: At 3 a.m.
0: It's day and night.
1: Open.
0: This is the other complaint. It's running day and night.
1: How did council approve that?
0: This is why it's gone to council. So it's running day and night. And, of course, some people have hinted that maybe the massage parlour has secondary uses, shall we say improper uses.
1: I mean, a lot of massage parlours offer that service. Is it improper? I wouldn't personally.
0: The lady that runs it saying no.
1: It's not about that. Then why is she taking clients at 3 a.m?
0: It's just a massage parlour. I don't know. But it is a neighbourhood where you can get a happy ending and a parking ticket at the same time. So
1: it's 2026. Allow people to live their best life.
0: 100%. 6:44.
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1: I heard in the news yesterday, Scotty, about fertility rates across Australia. So I'm not going to bore you with numbers, but at the most recent look into the Australian fertility rates, they're saying that 1.63 babies per woman at this point, which
0: 1.63.
1: is a decrease.
0: Wow, yeah. That's down, isn't it?
1: It's a decrease from last year. To replace our population, we need to be at a rate of around 2.1.
0: Yes, I remember years ago, every family in Australia was like, 2.1 or had 2.3 kids, something like that.
1: And that's just to replace the population without migration.
0: Because we're all getting older. The population's getting older just because better medical and all of that kind of stuff. So,
1: exactly. So that's the numbers part of this conversation.
0: Yep.
1: The broader conversation, I think, is why are young people not wanting to have kids anymore?
0: Career.
1: And
0: is what I reckon.
1: As a 30-year-old woman who's single with no kids, 100% career is a big element of it.
0: Yeah.
1: I also look at lifestyle. I love my nieces and nephews, but I also watch what their parents go through.
0: Yeah.
1: And I'm like, unless this is something with someone, for me personally anyway, this is my situation, unless this is someone that I'm with that I really want to procreate with this person specifically, I'm at a point where I don't think I want to make that sacrifice.
0: Yeah. I think it's career and lifestyle. People are going to write with their career and maybe they're making a bit of money. They're having fun going out with friends. How good's life? This is bloody great.
1: But it's not just to avoid that whole white picket fence, because my whole life, I guess, I've wanted to have a family.
0: Yeah.
1: And then there's obviously other things that play into that as to like what your family life was like growing up. Do you want to bring a child into that and all of that? So these are all considerations that I make. I think a huge one is cost of living.
0: Yeah.
1: Like I can barely afford to have a life and have a bit of extra money to spend on a coffee and go out for dinner, let alone bring a whole other person into the world that you then need to supply for.
0: It's something I used to think about before I had kids. How are we going to afford a person or another person after that?
1: I recently saw one of my friends say really casually that she spends $400 a week on groceries and still has to do a top up of fruit and veg halfway through the week.
0: Yeah, 400 wouldn't do us.
1: I nearly fell off my chair. You have the like white picket fence of two adults and two kids.
0: Yeah.
1: And you're spending more than $400 a week. Scotty, there's no way I could afford that.
0: Yeah. But your thing is, you do. You end up cutting down on other areas because this new thing, this new person takes up so much time, effort, money, and your life revolves around that thing. You've got to be ready for a full life change.
1: And I think
0: full life change.
1: Absolutely. I think as we're getting older, having kids later on in life because we are focusing on career and things like that, we're starting to make more conscious decisions around that rather than, let's just do it.
0: Yeah.
1: You know, because I had that moment with an ex-boyfriend of mine where we were just like, you know what? Let's just go for it.
0: Yeah.
1: And it was like this moment that I was like, actually, no, we're not doing this. Like, backed out.
0: That's a big decision. Yeah, you got to think about that. Not just have a couple of red wines and get
1: in
0: the sack.
1: But I guess we just roll around there.
0: Yeah, yeah.
1: I don't know. We're taking it back.
0: Let's go for
1: Can't
0: it.
1: Take that back.
0: Yeah.
1: But that's the thing, right? If people are having kids younger, they might not have that clarity of mind. Mm.
0: I think part of it is too that when you're single for a long time, you get used to the single life and your ways and you're happy. And then when you meet someone, they really need to gel with the way you are and what you do to come together as a good couple. Because you've got to make considerable sacrifices as a person to change things you do in your ways to meet the other person halfway. Because you don't meet them 100% your way or their way. You've got to meet them halfway-ish.
1: Exactly. I've only ever twice in my life had partners where I've genuinely gone, no, I can definitely have a kid with you.
0: Yeah.
1: And it didn't work out, so I'm grateful that didn't happen.
0: It's probably a good thing. Oh, man, this has been a good counselling session here.
1: Well, in seriousness, I'm sure there's a lot of young women across our community 100%. That are going, do I even want kids?
0: Yep.
1: I don't know anymore.
0: Yep.
1: And it's not because you don't love children. But the changes in your life, and that's not to say that people that do still want to have children and go about it
0: are
1: like, you know, that that's your choice. And thankfully, we live in a beautiful area where you can buy a home and settle down and do all those things, and people can earn a good wage. But it's not like that everywhere.
0: No, that's true. My brother had kids young. I was the opposite. I was late 30s.
1: Yeah.
0: Had kids. All good.
1: Yeah.
0: It's just that my... my nephew and niece are now grown adults and all that stuff. It's very weird.
1: My only concern is that my uterus will dry up and the choice will be taken away from me. She's not far off either.
0: Ah, hit the pubs this weekend, you'll find someone. 6:56. News is next, then we're doing Matchy Match for $1,550.
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11: Good morning, Joseph Price with your local news. Bricks of cocaine worth around $14 million have been found at a local boat ramp. Police were called to the Midge Point boat ramp on Jimmy's Rock Road on Saturday morning to reports of a crane-mounted truck on fire. A number of suspicious...
0: Kai and the Whitsundays News, 24/7 at star1019.com.au plus emergency local news alerts via our free iHeart app. This

0: CCTV or dash cam footage to come forward. The public are urged to contact police should any further packages be found and not to touch them. Winter's now underway and the Queensland Fire Department is rolling out its annual fire safety campaign. It comes after 43 house fires across the central region last winter, which extends from Agnes Water to the Whitsundays and out west past Winton. QFD Area Commander Alex Pearl explains what you and your loved ones need to do to keep safe from fire.
1: You need to have interconnected photoelectric smoke alarms. The reason is because it gives everybody the same message at the same time, no matter where they are in the house, and it gives them that chance to get out of the home. It's important to have a fire and evacuation plan, have a meeting point outside so that everybody knows where they need to go so they can be accounted for.
0: Local mills are ready to roll on the 2026 sugarcane crush. Mackay and Isaac's Mills will start tipping bins from today, with Plain Creek leading the way. We're being reminded that roads will be busier and more machinery and haulouts will be getting around our region. Mackay Cane Growers Chairman Joseph Borg says an El Nino has been forecast by the Weather Bureau.
2: And El Nino certainly has its positives and its negatives. Dry weather is very, very good for harvesting. It allows maximisation of sugar content. It allows growers to be able to select what paddocks they want to cut when. Of course, the negative is the returning crop needs more irrigation applied and all that sort of thing. So let's see where the Weather Bureau stands.
3: National News now.
4: Morning, I'm Phoebe Humphrey. The Fair Work Commission will today hand down its annual wage review decision. 3 million Aussies on minimum wage will find out how much of a pay rise they'll receive. Sally McManus from the ACTU is calling for an increase that gets workers ahead of inflation, which currently sits at 4.2%.
5: Anything above that is good, but inflation is predicted to go up to 5% this year. And so really, we've got to make sure that people don't go backwards.
4: Donald Trump says peace negotiations with Iran are continuing at a rapid pace after Tehran earlier paused the talks in response to Israel's planned strikes in Lebanon. The ship at the centre of the hantavirus outbreak has now been cleared to return to service. The Hondius will sail again after a multi-day deep clean and disinfection. The Aussies who were on board remain in quarantine in WA and continue to test negative. And Australia's population clock has just ticked over 28 million people. The ABS says one birth is recorded every 2 minutes and 16 seconds.
3: Great tasting Blue River water in 15 litre jugs for your home from local stockists near you. 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
4: Star Sport. In sport, Nathan Buckley has had his say about the vacant Essendon top job, the former Collingwood coach telling Fox he'll consider it, but for now he's happy being an assistant at Geelong.
6: I know what I'm doing, why I'm doing it, and I'm being very deliberate and targeted in going about that. And for now, I'm absolutely loving my role at Geelong.
4: And there's reports Mitch Moses will be selected for the Eels' King's Birthday clash with the Bulldogs. If he gets through that, he could be recalled for Game 2 of State of Origin. That's the latest news and sport.
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9: Star weather.
10: Maybe some morning fog today and over the next couple of days, but sunny days as well. Airlie Beach today, 25, lovely. Mackay in the Pioneer Valley, 26. Proserpine tops around 27 degrees. Cannonvale at the moment, 14.
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11: Bungled it at the first hurdle yesterday.
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0: Disco Lion, Star Mackay and the Wit Sunday. Scotty and Kaylee here. It's 7:08. Tuesday morning around Mackay and the Wit Sunday's nice sunny day. Maybe some morning fog in some parts. We're going to play our game of word association.
1: 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Stars. 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The game of word association.
0: And in Beaconsfield. Hey, Simon, how are you?
2: Yeah, I'm good, thanks.
0: Good. Indoors or outdoors at the moment? I thought I heard crows in the background when we were talking just a moment ago.
2: Yeah, definitely outdoors.
0: Hey, what are you doing?
2: I just rolled up to work.
0: Okay, nice stuff. Whereabouts do you work?
2: CLS Crane.
0: Okay, good stuff. Let's see if we can get you $1,550 here. Three words. Kaylee is out of the studio and can't hear. Crayons is word number one.
2: Drawing.
0: Oh, yeah. What do you want to go for?
2: Drawing.
0: Drawing. With the ing on the end, yep.
2: Thanks, sir.
0: Okay, we can always go back in a second. Collar is word number two. Collar.
2: Shirt collar.
0: Shirt, yep. And word three, sugar.
2: I wonder if you go flowing like sugar cane or just keep it simple and maybe go coffee.
0: What are you going to go for?
2: I might go sugar cane.
0: Sugar cane. Okay. Crayons, drawing, collar, shirt, sugar cane. Are you happy with those or do you want to make a change?
2: No, we'll just keep it that.
0: Going to lock them in?
2: Welcome in.
0: All right, giving Kaylee the wave to come back in. We've got those three locked in for you. Let's see how we go. We've got Simon at Beaconsfield here.
3: Good.
0: Just rocked up at work just before.
3: Good morning, Simon. How's it doing?
2: Oh, not too bad, Kaylee. A bit chilly.
3: Yeah, yeah, me too, mate, actually. Scotty has this air con on. So cold.
0: Oh, it's not that bad in here today. But
3: yeah, you're wearing
0: Simon's
3: a
0: outdoors at the moment, so that's a lot colder where he is. All right, three words. Word association, Kaylee, $1,550. If we get all three, word number one, crayons.
3: Crayons. Ooh. Draw. You looked at me funny. Oh.
0: Well, you're saying two.
3: I know.
0: It's matchy match, not matchy matching. You've got to pick a word, not two.
3: Yeah. Draw. Ing. Like
0: I'm just looking at you. I can see and you're not confident with your answer. You need to state me, what are you going for?
3: Draw. Oh, no. What was it? Don't tell me it was ing.
0: It was drawing.
3: Oh, my.
0: You kept going draw.
3: This is why you looked at me funny.
0: And then I could see, you know, when you're reading someone's face and you can tell they've said a word, but they're not sure about it.
3: Well, you had that look, like that look of like.
0: Because you were saying drawing.
3: Yeah. Damn it, Simon, sorry.
2: It's all good.
0: I was looking at her. Anyway, word two, collar.
3: Dog.
0: Oh, well, that just stuck it anyway, didn't it?
3: What was it? What would you say to Simon?
2: I said shirt collar.
3: True. Yelp. I didn't even think of that, to be honest. Oh, sorry, Simon. This is not going... Damn, do we still have movie tickets?
0: I hope so. Word three, sugar.
3: I'm doubting everything in me right now. I'm gonna give out my three options here.
0: Right.
3: Sugar mill would be what I would just say off the top of my head.
0: Okay.
3: Sugar cane or sweet. Sugar is sweet.
0: Okay, well, I can confirm and Simon can confirm that one of those is correct.
3: Oh, okay. Now I'm just going to look at your face and go through these again.
0: Okay.
3: Sugar mill.
0: No, you do this by yourself.
3: Oh, God. Sugar. I don't think it's sweet. Simon doesn't give me a sweet.
0: Okay.
3: Vibe.
0: This is stalling. Hurry up.
3: Sugar mill.
0: What was your other thought
3: sugar
0: you had?
3: Sugar cane.
0: Yeah. We can get you a scratchy, Simon. It took a bit more work than what we thought. Sugar cane. Yeah, sugar
3: Simon.
0: Mills and sugar cane in the news today because Plain Creek Mill tipping the first bin today.
3: Yeah.
0: It's Serena.
3: We're going to start getting that smell stinking out the region.
0: Yeah.
3: Simon, I'm sorry.
2: That's all good.
0: It was not very successful, unfortunately. We got you a scratchy, though, and I'm pretty sure we still got tickets left. Might slip you some tickets. Masters of the Universe, our preview, is actually coming up tomorrow at Birch, Carroll and Coyle Cinemas over Northside, so we'll flick you some ticks for that, too.
2: Sounds awesome. Kids love that.
0: Oh, excellent. Good stuff. Thank you, Simon, for playing. 1,600 we'll play for tomorrow. Matchy Match, Stars Game of Word Association.
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0: Toto Africa, Starmer Kine, the Wit Sunday, Scotty and Kaylee.
1: Mate, seriously, get to the doctor.
0: I'm actually going to see a doctor tomorrow afternoon, so just in case you're wondering. All right, something going on the roads here. Jason, what have you seen?
2: I saw a large car, that dark rusty colour breed, just north of the roundabout of the Ring Road, meeting up with Townsville Highway.
1: Just to clarify, you said a large calf, not a car.
2: Yes. Small cow.
1: So a calf.
0: Okay.
1: There's a cow getting around.
2: Yeah, near the roundabout, just north of the roundabout at the northern end of the Ring Road.
0: Okay, good stuff. Appreciate the call. Thank you, mate.
1: Thank you for letting us know.
2: Not a problem. Have a good one.
0: You too. See ya.
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1: Making your news feeds this morning, and this is for the nerds. Doctor Who is getting a new actor to play the Time Lord. Is that what they call it? Look, I'm just going to fumble my way through this story because I've got no idea. They're saying that there's a new actor, and there's rumours that the Christmas special has already been filmed in secret, and you won't find out who the new Doctor is until that gets released. Last year's finale concluded with Billy Piper. How is this still going? I've heard about Doctor Who my whole life.
0: Doctor Who. Yeah. Iconic. God, that was old when I was a kid, and even then it was old.
1: So apparently the upcoming festive episode could have been scrapped as bosses were struggling to find an actor to take over the role.
0: Right.
1: Which surprises me because I don't know anything about it, but I know it's iconic. So, but they're saying, nope, they've found another actor.
0: Yeah.
1: And they reckon they won't find it. I think this is all publicity. They're probably drip feeding these rumours just so it gets some hype about it.
0: Possibly. Doctor Who's an interesting one, hey, because the role of you know, Doctor Who is absolutely iconic, some of the people that have played the role. But when you watch it, if you haven't seen it before, like, the set is cheap as. Like, it looks like it's made of cardboard. Like, it's simple, basic. The acting's not particularly good. The effects are shocking. But people love it.
1: So Rick Johnston, who was the editor of comic book news site Bleeding Cool, claimed that he learned the episode had already been filmed, this Christmas special, and then the actor is set to play the Doctor.
0: Okay.
1: And they're featuring in it all. So that's good news, I guess. Is there not a Doctor for this year already?
0: Don't know. Not sure.
1: I'm very confused. Yep. You're the one that I thought would know about this.
0: Sorry.
1: If my friend Spencer's listening this morning,
0: I'm not eight.
1: Send us a message because I know you're right into it. Married at First Sight, something I know a little bit more about.
0: Yeah.
1: What do you call them? The golden couple.
0: Right.
1: From last year's.
0: Oh, okay.
1: It was Rhea and Jeff.
0: Mm-hmm.
1: Now, the reason they were such a golden couple, not only did they last the series, but they were the couple, I don't know if you saw the trailers for this originally when last year's season came out, Scotty. They were the couple that had dated previously and then it just kind of like fizzled out. And then
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0: There you go.
1: No one knew that they'd gone on dates before and stuff. And then they ended up working out. Devastating blow. Fans reckon that they've split up. Everything's looking like they've actually split up. So I guess the second time round went a bit better than the first time round.
0: Must have,
1: But still, no happy ending for Rhea and Jeff.
0: Yep.
1: That's your trending news. 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
0: 724.

0: Carl McKay and the Wit Sunday, Scotty and Kaylee here. Workspace Invaders underway. Win a share of $20,000 thanks to Jumbo's, the big name in business supplies. All you got to do is go to the website, tell us you listen to Star, get you an entry into the draw. But if we drop into your workplace and there you are and you're listening to Star, get you a bonus entry.
1: This is huge as well. Like, if you win the cash, you don't have to share it with your workplace just because everyone's listening. No, this is you that registers. So everybody in the workplace, do your own registration.
0: Yep. First $5,000 draw is going on this Friday morning. 7:30 news, sport, weather coming up. Few things in the news today. The cane crush underway, Plain Creek Mill. What about this cocaine haul around Midge Point? $14 million. You see the picture. It was like, holy moly.
1: Yeah.
0: That looks like international drug syndicate stuff.
1: Mm-hmm.
0: And they've tried to bring it in through, you know, a nondescript country coastal town instead of through a major city to try and avoid the authorities, and the boat, well, something's caught on fire and they've had to bugger off.
1: Yep, that's a whole lot of that. That's a whole
0: Wow. That's huge. Details.
1: This could make a movie.
0: Absolutely.
1: Would we feature, because we're talking about it, like the idiot radio hosts that were like, wow, that's a lot of cocaine.
0: You'd hope so.
1: And then we're just a little scene.
0: You'd hope so. There'd
1: could I play Kaylee? I don't think I have the hair for Scotty.
0: Not many people do. 7:29, we've got our Star News next.
2: The office is 12 degrees. You're wearing a puffer jacket at your desk. And Brian's refusing to change the thermostat because he claims it's the perfect temp. 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
1: Good morning, Joseph Price with your local news. We're being urged to do our part to thwart car thieves in the region. Mackay Police have been conducting proactive patrols through the Bluewater Lagoon, surrounding trail areas and Caneland Central. It's in a bid to ensure people are securing their vehicles and reducing opportunistic theft. During the patrols, more than 400 vehicle security checks were carried out, with multiple vehicles found unlocked. Mackay locals are being reminded to install interconnected photoelectric smoke alarms in their homes to give them a fighting chance if a fire breaks out. The push comes as Queensland Fire Department launches its annual winter fire safety appeal.
2: They're crucial, and that hence we have this new legislation. Smoke alarms wake people up. When you're asleep, you cannot smell smoke. You're probably in a deep sleep and won't hear the soft crackle of the fire in its initial stages. The smoke alarm does the job of your nose. It sniffs the air and it'll wake you up.
1: That's QFD Area Commander Alex Pearl speaking there. It comes after 43 house fires across the central region last winter, which extends from Agnes Water to the Whitsundays and out west past Winton. Meanwhile, many locals will be reaching for their winter woolies, with temperatures dropping even lower this morning. It was just 5 degrees in Moranbah this morning, 6 in Nebo and Glendon, 8 degrees in Midge Point and Proserpine, and 10 degrees in Serena. The weather was a little warmer on the coast, with Mackay hitting 11 and Airlie Beach only getting down to 12 degrees. Mackay Isaac Whitsunday's fastest and slowest growing suburbs have been revealed by new figures. IMEO Rural View recorded the region's largest population growth since 2001, adding nearly 9,500 residents, while Airlie Whitsunday gained 8,400 residents, according to Australian Bureau of Statistics data. During that time, Collinsville's population has shrunken by 103 people, while South Mackay only gained 57 residents. And the NRL's Dolphins players have traded the footy field for an underground mine during a visit to Moranbah. Some of the team were in town for their bye week, learning the ins and outs of the Moranbah North mine. They also visited a local school, giving students the chance to meet the stars and learn what it takes to be an NRL player.
0: National news now.
3: Morning, I'm Phoebe Humphrey. The Treasurer hopes the Fair Work Commission awards our lowest paid workers a juicy pay rise this morning. We'll find out at 10 o'clock Eastern Standard Time how much the minimum wage will go up by from July. Jim Chalmers telling the ABC these workers have earned a decent boost.
4: Higher wages and lower taxes are the best way to help working people with the cost of living by making sure that people are earning more and keeping more of what they earn.
3: The cleanup continues in the West, where authorities say the storm that slashed Perth and southwestern WA was the strongest since the 1970s, while the low responsible continues to move east, with damaging wind warnings in place across parts of South Australia, Victoria and New South Wales. And Aussies could be missing out on real jobs due to the rise of employment scams. A new report by LinkedIn has found more than two-thirds have decided against applying for a role because they weren't sure if it was genuine. More than $24 million was lost to job and employment scams in Australia last year.
0: There are massive deals which are happening right now at Nissan Proserpine. You can see for yourself at Whitsunday Autos. It's the experience that you've been waiting for.
3: Star Sport. In sport, huge news in the tennis world today, with confirmation Serena Williams is making a comeback. The 23-time Grand Slam champ will play doubles at the Queen's Club tournament in London next week. The 44-year-old last played nearly 4 years ago. And the ICC has approved the trial of switching from a red ball to a pink ball during test matches impacted by bad light in a bid to avoid losing game time. While the Aussie cricketers are in action tonight, taking on Pakistan in the second one-day clash in Lahore. That's the latest news and sport.
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7: A little bit of morning fog around today and over the next couple of days as well. Sunny days, blue skies, blue waters off our coastline as well. Airlie Beach today 25, Mackay in the Pioneer Valley 26, Proserpine 27, more sunny days ahead. Beaconsfield right now 14.
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9: G'day, welcome to your Tuesday. You right over there, Scott Man, are we keeping you awake?
7: More? Yeah, I actually just put the coffee pot on just before, so.
9: Good idea. I need some tea. Actually, you know what? I'm going to make some egg on toast.
7: There you go. It's brekkie time of the morning.
9: Nothing
7: wrong with a hot breakfast on a cold morning.
9: Are you a sweet breakfast kind of guy, or are you exclusively savoury? Because I have a friend who loves a pancake with ice cream at breakfast time.
7: Nah, pancake and ice cream. No, I don't mind a waffle.
9: A waffle? But a waffle is just a sweet.
7: Yeah, I know, but only every now and then, though, not often. I'm happy with bacon and eggs.
9: I look at my niece eggs and Benny. You know how they do the kids' waffles and they always have that, like, Persian fairy floss on top?
7: Yeah, no.
9: Just can't do it at breakfast. No. That's a great dessert, though.
7: Mm. Happy Tuesday morning, everyone. Ram Mackay in the Witch Sunday is going to find out about a local lady who's done something really quite incredible. Made a product at home and it's now getting some big circulation through national retail. That's coming up soon. Jet now on Star. Are You Gonna Be My Girl?

0: Jet. I'm going to be my girl, Star McKay in the Wit. Sunday, Scotty and Kaylee here, 7:42. Now, there's lots of people around McKay in the Wit Sundays who are making stuff in their backyards, and maybe they go and, I don't know, they take them to the markets and sell them at the markets kind of thing. I think that's how a lot of, I don't know, small enterprise stuff starts, isn't it? You knock it up at home or something like that. And
1: you see something, you're like, I want this, but I want to do it like this. And so you start doing that. Maybe you sell it to your mates, go to the markets, whatever.
0: Yeah.
1: It's not often it actually becomes like a really big thing.
0: Yeah, for most people it's sort of a side hustle kind of thing. It's a little weekend thing. But for very, very few people, it turns a little bit bigger, like Amanda, who's got salty goods. And we're talking safety when it comes to stingers and things like that. Amanda's with us now. This is an incredible story. Amanda, how did this all start?
2: So in 2017, I got stung by an irukandji, and my two really young children were next to me, not even 5 metres away from me. And I think they were about 5 and 7 at the time, or maybe even younger. And I just know how sick I felt after that. Like, it was horrific. I was so miserable. They often say, actually, with irukandjis, that if you get stung by an irukandji, a lot of people plead for death.
0: But I've heard it described the feeling of pending doom.
2: Yes, exactly. That people would literally rather die than put up with the pain.
0: Yeah,
1: that's actually horrifying. And, you know, like, as someone that doesn't mind themselves a string bikini, this makes me think twice.
2: Exactly. One of my friends was in Broome, and she said the amount of fully grown men she saw just crying on the beach after being stung by jellyfish put her off going in the water in stinger season ever again.
0: Amazing.
1: We hear a lot about it here in North Queensland, about being stinger safe. They don't look very pretty, whether the generic ones, but this is where you come in with Salty Goods AU, because I'm looking at these designs. Not only are they going to help protect you and your family, but they also don't look too bad.
2: Yeah, they're pretty cute, and we're pretty proud of the designs, because they have been, you know, people have been looking like slippery seals for years.
0: Yep.
2: And I couldn't get around that. So we just decided we were going to change it. We decided we were going to come up with some different options. And honestly, it was more for my kids. When I went and tried to find options for my kids, I couldn't find them. And I thought, hey, I might just design some, like, I might, you know, have a look. And we actually started creating stinger nets a year ago. And my husband said, look, I think these nets are really fun, but I actually think the biggest success is probably going to be with the stinger suits, because they're a real need.
1: How long have you been making the suits for now?
2: A very short period of time. We had our first batch got launched in November of last year. It was so cool because they sold out within 3 weeks.
0: How do you go from just launch not all that long ago to ending up moving your product through large retail stores like BCF? That's crazy.
2: I know, it is wild. And I had a moment where I was kind of in shock. Actually, it wasn't a moment. It was a full week where I was going, what? They actually want our products in their stores. This is awesome. But there is a huge hole in the market. There needs to be better options.
0: Yep.
2: Like, people just don't want to wear ugly safety gear.
1: This is just phenomenal. And I'm so proud of you as an outside spectator.
2: Thank you. What's been really cool and has actually brought tears to my eyes, don't judge because I'm such a loser, but walking along Imeo Beach and just seeing the whole beach covered in little stinger suits and all of our brightly coloured suits, that just
0: makes me
2: so happy.
0: Yeah.
2: I don't know if you guys remember, but a few years ago there was a little boy that died on Imeo Beach, and it just really, really rocked the community, and it's something that was just so horrific. And I guess any bit of awareness that we can bring, all it takes is wearing a stinger suit, covering the majority of your body to keep kids safe.
0: Where can people buy them around town?
2: So at the moment, we're the stockists in McKay, and then from October, they'll be stocked in BCF stores across the north of Australia.
1: Phenomenal. So good. Oh, Amanda, this is amazing, and how good for a local brand, Salty Goods AU on Instagram. Go and give them a like. Go and buy some of these suits, because, I mean, you think about it. We're in a beach region. We're out in the water. We're going out in the
0: beautiful beaches.
1: Amazing spot in the world. Do it safely.
0: Yep.
2: Thanks, guys.
0: No worries. Great to have you on. Amanda was just talking about IMEO Beach there. I remember a couple of years ago, was it 2022, young 14-year-old boy died on IMEO Beach. I haven't gone in the water there since.
1: Really?
0: Nope.
1: I do remember that happening.
0: I used to. Not anymore.
1: I wouldn't say I've gone in the water, but I've spent time at that beach myself since then. And it does make you think twice. 100%. I am so irresponsible and I recognise that.
0: Mm. No, I could go to the beach or I could go to the lagoon. And I've been a lagoon person ever since.
1: It makes me sad that stopped you.
0: Yeah, and it did. It is solely that thing and what happened to that poor family. Yeah. Horrible.
1: Get a stinger suit. You'll be right.
0: Should do. 7:47 at Star.
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0: It's Ciaran Starr McKay on the Whitsunday 7:54. Scotty and Kaylee here. What's going on with the cat, Kaylee? What's going on with the pet? There's always something going on with everyone's pet.
1: Yeah, oh, literally. And I was only at the vets actually again yesterday, Scotty. Oh. Misty, you know, as I've spoken about, she's like 17 years old. Yeah. So she's an old girl.
0: Yeah.
1: Right? And this cold has just knocked her around a little bit. Mm-hmm. I've noticed she's been particularly sensitive. So yep. Loaded her up on her medication last night. She was having a great time. It's like you after a few reds, mate. but when I went home to give her all this medication that she has to be on because she's getting older and things are sore, and as I spoke to the vet about, there's only so much you can kind of do. It's more just about making them comfortable at that point, like that
0: that's,
1: you can't.
0: And it's fun giving cats medication, isn't it? That's a great time.
1: A lot of it, I'm thankful I can just put on her food, and she's a very foodie heavy cat, so she'll just go for it. And the vet explained to me, which I already knew, at some point, he could do a million things, right? But at some point, you just kind of have to go, she's also 17.
0: Yeah.
1: But I got home and I'm doing that with her, and then my grandma calls me and she's just had to have go off and get scans and all this kind of stuff. And I kind of just was sitting there thinking, I've got some aging beings around me at this point in life.
0: Yep.
1: And how I treat...
0: Is that a dig at me?
1: No.
0: Okay.
1: No, you're just, not. You, oh, I'm just checking. You are headed off to the doctor
0: checking.
1: This week.
0: That's right.
1: So you're not entirely right.
0: My various medical problems.
1: If the shoe fits over there, buddy. But I was thinking about how you have to treat them so differently. Misty, I'm just going, she's 17, you're probably not going to go and get that expensive surgery that'll fuse us.
0: No.
1: But my grandma, on the other hand, I can't say the same about
0: her. Yeah. Yeah, you got to be careful to mix up your people and your cats in conversations, do you?
1: I did kind of say, but you're getting on, so these things are to be expected.
0: Just avoid this line with your grandma. Well, you've had a good innings. Because that's where you know. Oh, they've had a good innings.
1: At this point, Mama, you're just managing it. I'm not going to talk about
0: mix
1: the
0: medicine
1: green
0: in her food
1: her.
0: And she'll be right. She'll keep eating. Yeah.
1: I love my grandmother so much and she's okay.
0: That's right.
1: But it did get me thinking yesterday afternoon, maybe I could pop her some of these pills and she wouldn't complain so much.
0: She's had a good innings too. 7:56, news next. Then we're playing Instagram for $1,000.
2: This is what it sounds like when you tell someone they've just won a round-the-world flight and $15,000.
3: Oh, my God, I can't believe it. Thank you so much. I can't even begin to tell you what this is going to do for our family. We feel like we work so hard just to make it week to week. And when you're parents and you've got kids, you just want to give them everything. And when you can't, that's really hard. So to win this, it's a dream come true. Thank you. Thank you so much.
2: World, hold on, come on. Thanks to all that entered, and keep it here, because we've got even bigger prizes up for grabs very soon. Star McKay in the Whitsundays at

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7: Good morning, Joseph Price with your local news. A $14 million haul of cocaine has been found near a vehicle fire at Midge Point. Police were called on Saturday morning to a crane-mounted truck on fire at the boat ramp on Jimmy's Rock Road. A number of suspicious packages were found nearby, which were found to be around 40 kilograms of cocaine. Police believe the drugs may have come from overseas. Investigators are appealing to anyone who may have been around Midge Point boat ramp between 12 a.m. and 8:15 a.m. Saturday with relevant information, CCTV or dash cam footage to come forward. The first bin of cane for the 2026 crush in the Mackay Isaac region will be tipped at Plain Creek Mill today. It'll mark the start of a challenging harvest season due to low sugar prices and higher fuel costs. The Farley Mill is set to start their crush later this week, followed by Racecourse next week and Marion the following week. Mackay Cane Growers Chairman Joseph Borg is reminding locals that the region will be busy, especially around cane farms.
8: You'll see cane trains moving around now. You'll see haul-outs on roads and numerous other farming gear. So just a general warning to the wider community, please be careful.
7: It'll mark the start of a challenging harvest season due to low sugar prices.

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1: New figures have revealed the fastest and slowest growing suburbs in Mackay Isaacwit Sunday. Imeo and Rural View recorded the region's largest population growth since 2001, adding nearly 9,500 residents, while Airlie and Whit Sundays gained 8,400 residents, according to the Australian Bureau of Statistics data. During that time, Collinsville's population has actually shrunken by more than 100, while South Mackay only gained 57 residents. Airlie Whit Sunday saw most of their population growth coming from overseas migration, but communities such as Andergrove and Beaconsfield relied more heavily on people relocating from elsewhere in Australia. And it's time for the best in business to be recognised in the Whit Sundays. Nominations are now open for the 2026 Whit Sunday Business Awards, with categories including Rising Star, Community Champion and Customer Service Excellence, to name a few. Applications close on July 17th.
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3: Morning, I'm Phoebe Humphrey. Australia's lowest paid workers are bracing for today's announcement from Fair Work on an increase to the minimum wage. Unions are calling for an increase at least as high as inflation, which sits at 4.2%, but the ACTU's Sally McManus says to get ahead, it will need to be more.
4: If low paid workers don't get pay rises, they've got to cut back, and you know the only way they can cut back is doing things like not going to a doctor or eating less.
3: Thousands of homes in South Australia have been left without power on the first day of winter. Strong winds that hit southwest WA over the weekend are continuing to head east. Hail and 100k winds have hit parts of South Australia, with experts warning it will last into tomorrow. Damaging winds are also likely to spread into Victoria and New South Wales. And Hyundai has recalled over 36,000 cars due to a potential brake fault. It's believed the autonomous emergency braking system in the 2025 and 26 Tucson models could continue to apply the brakes even if it's no longer necessary.
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3: Star Sport. In sport, Matthew Lloyd is denying claims he's part of a push to get James Hird to coach Essendon. The Bombers legend telling Nine reports he's been having meetings with club heavyweights about it is simply wrong.
5: That's factually incorrect. I can't be any stronger than that, because I've never ever delved into meeting with anyone from the Essendon Football Club to pitch for anybody.
3: To NRL, Mitch Moses is set to make a return from his hamstring strain in the Eels' King's Birthday clash with the Dogs, and Serena Williams is making a comeback. The 44-year-old will play in London next week. That's the latest news and sport.
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8: So today we got sunshine around Mackay in the Whit Sundays. Absolutely beautiful. Cold mornings I think will be with us for the next couple of months from now, but beautiful sunny days coming up. Maybe some fog around in the mornings as well. Airlie 25, Mackay Piney Valley 26, Proserpine 27, and at the moment, Walkerston warming up very slowly through the Piney Valley, 14 degrees.
2: End of financial year at Harvey Norman Computers Mackay, where tech finally keeps up. Who can take home the cash this time? Star.
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8: Stay out of my lane, okay?
9: What crap jokes?
8: Crap jokes. 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
9: We have $1,000 this morning, so jump on the phone, 1-300-891-929. Questions on the page, 30 seconds on the clock. We're good to go.
8: Absolutely. All right, 1-300-891-929. 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We'll do it after the Jonas Brothers on Star.
11: We go to

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1: 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Star.
2: Good morning to Amy. Whereabouts have we got you this morning, doll?
3: Alligator Creek.
2: Alligator Creek. How's it looking? Is it cold? You got much fog?
3: It says it's 17 degrees, but it's clear sky, and it's not cold like yesterday.
0: Beautiful.
2: I do think it's warmer today. Scott, you keep saying it's cold. It feels warmer today.
0: Man, I'm looking at the temperatures around the region. I can tell you, it's cold in some places.
2: Jeez. In some places, that's the caveat
0: there. In some places, yeah.
2: Amy, have you played Instagram before?
3: I think I might have tried once a few years back and got one wrong.
0: Okay.
2: That's to set the standard for you then.
0: All right, back for another rip at it, Amy. Same rules still apply. 5 questions, 30 seconds. You can say pass if there's time. We go back around again and we take your first answer, okay?
3: Okay.
0: Rightio. Yep.
2: Amy, are you ready?
3: Yeah.
2: Your time starts in 3, 2, 1. Vivid Sydney cancelled the rest of which attraction this week after dozens fell into the harbour?
3: Pass.
2: Which Aussie DJ just sold out a one-night-only show in Melbourne?
3: Gosh. Pass.
2: Which Australian soccer team does Tony Popovic coach?
3: Oh, gosh. Pass.
2: Which Australian animal produces cube-shaped poo?
3: Wombat.
0: Wave the white flag.
3: Oh, that was hard.
0: Oh, dear. Dear.
2: Oh, goodness gracious.
3: That was very embarrassing.
2: Stop. It's not embarrassing. Here, press the button, though.
0: I don't think we really are. There we go. That'll do. I don't think Amy doesn't need any more of that.
2: Oh, poor Amy. Well, I'm going to run through all the questions there. Amy, we passed on 3 of the 4 questions we got through. Vivid Sydney cancelled the rest of the drone show.
0: Yeah.
2: There was some sort of tech difficulty and all the really, really expensive, cool drones dropped into the water.
0: That would be so expensive because they'd just be destroyed and probably non-recoverable and just bad.
2: Pretty cooked. Aussie DJ that sold out a one-night-only show in Melbourne, Dom Dollar.
0: Yeah. Did you get tickets for that, Kaylee?
2: Shut up, Scott. I sat on the computer for 3 days trying to get tickets to that damn thing. Anyway, the Australian soccer team that Tony Popovic coaches is the Socceroos.
0: Yeah.
2: They're heading over to the 2026 FIFA World Cup.
0: Go the footballeroos.
2: And you got right. Wombats do poop in cubes.
0: Yeah.
2: It's very weird.
0: Crazy stuff.
2: I'm not going to say that on Breakfast Radio, actually.
0: No, you don't need to think that. Everyone's thinking it, but don't say it.
2: Amy, I'm so sorry we can't give you $1,000 this morning, but congratulations on knowing the shape of a wombat poo.
0: Yep.
3: Oh, yes. I learned that from a little kid's book.
0: Yeah, it's a stupid Australian fact that a lot of us know, and you just bring it out every now and then.
2: I remember the first time that I actually saw a wombat poop. It was because I was holding it and it pooped on me, and then I was so confused.
0: Yeah.
2: Anyway.
0: Thanks, Amy. Have a great day.
3: Thank you. Bye.
0: See you later. We'll do Instagram again tomorrow after 8 for $1,000 here on Star. It's 8:13.
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0: Good morning, Mackay and the Wit Sundays. An absolutely beautiful day. Sunshine around today and over the next couple of days as well. Mackay, Piney Valley 26, Prossy 27, Star 101.9, Scotty and Kaylee.

0: Star McKay and the Whit Sunday, Scotty and Kaylee here. It's 8:19.
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2: Turn up your radio right now. Making your news feeds today. Now, Scotty, Ariana Grande in April announced that she'd be dropping a new album called Petal coming up July 31st.
0: She's into cycling now.
2: Petal, as in flower petal. Did you hear that one wrong, doll?
0: I did. It's my hearing gone, not just my eyesight.
2: Yeah, mate, you really need a doctor at this point. Pardon? This is the lead single off this new album. Mm. It's called Hate That I Made You Love Me. Very low beat, very confessional for her, which is interesting off a pop album. Usually, I don't know, it's just a little bit more of a pop beat for the charts, rather for a lead single, that is. Mm. Not to say that that kind of music isn't a thing. A lot of people are now dissecting it because it's the only thing they've got off the project, and they're sort of trying to see if she's shading her ex, Dalton Gomez, which was her husband. Okay. She ended up getting married in the divorce that ended up with the guy that was the scarecrow in Wicked. And Ariana Grande has a dating history, let's just say that. Yep. Now there's a bit of fan fiction going on that I feel like potentially could even be more accurate than her still singing about her ex from a few years ago. Like, obviously there would be a source of inspiration from a broken relationship.
0: Yes.
2: But this seems a bit pointed. And I'm wondering, and this is what online is suggesting, that maybe it's at her fans.
0: What?
2: Hate That I Made You Love Me.
0: Oh, now, surely not.
2: I don't know if you remember during the Wicked tour, though, Scotty, a lot of people really came down quite on Ariana Grande because of her weight loss around that time.
0: Right.
2: Lots of commentary on her weight loss.
0: Yeah, okay.
2: Lots of commentary on her relationship and her relationship status and her relationship with the guy from Wicked.
0: Yeah.
2: Ethan Slater is his name.
0: Mm.
2: Is she kind of saying back to fans, hey, like now – this is, you've gone too far. It's no longer just this like great relationship of you acting like fans. Now you're acting like a parent almost. I don't know, but I think it's very interesting from her to, she already released an album that kind of really touched on the divorce. So then to release a whole other album that could be like, I feel like maybe they're onto something here.
0: I don't know. Well, track two on the album's called Ozempic. So whether that gives anything away, I don't know.
2: Scott. No. No, you can't. She's a little girl, as is
0: he. I know she's a little girl.
2: Nah. I feel bad for her. I genuinely feel bad for her. I think a lot of people, eyes on and like, you know, let her live.
0: Has anyone looked into the lyrics? And why is it not capitalised at the start?
2: Because
0: is that a sign about something?
2: That's like a stylistic thing.
0: Okay, fair enough.
2: Yeah. Some other news.
0: Yes.
2: And you were shocked when I asked you to pull up some music, which we actually don't even have.
0: Whatever. You know, I can't remember. That's all I remember from
2: it. Hang on. What was that?
0: No, that's all. That's all. Move on.
2: I said, Scotty, can you give me some Susan Boyle? The look on his face was absolute shock.
0: Yeah.
2: She is back and better than ever, let me say, Scott. And celebrities are losing their brain over this.
0: Mm.
2: Check this lab out. She's looking like...
0: I've seen the photos. Unbelievable. Yeah.
2: Fur coat.
0: Yep. Blonde bob.
2: Blonde straight bob.
0: What's going on there?
2: Big sunglasses. She looks more like Anna Wintour than Anna Wintour looks.
0: That's right.
2: I don't know what's going on, but fans and celebrities, like I said, losing their minds. I think she might be in the market to release some new music.
0: Oh, I have to be.
2: Well, surely. She released an image in a brown velvet, imagine Juicy Couture tracksuit, and standing in front of a mixing table. So there's definitely new music on the way. The new look looks great on her. She looks like she's just transformed. Yeah. Well done to Susan.
0: Yep.
2: And
0: she's a megastar when that song came out years ago. That was crazy. I dream a dream. Remember that? Simon Cowell got emotional.
2: She was a meme.
0: And he can't show emotion anymore. So lucky it was back then.
2: You're on fire today. Anything else you want to complain about other people?
0: Move on.
2: Okay, that's your trending news. Any more? Star1019.com.au.
0: Big concert coming up Melbourne later in the year for John. For and about John Farnham. That's Freedom. Star McKay and the Whit Sundays. 8:23.

0: Star McKay and the Wit Sunday, Scotty and Paley. Big concert later in the year. His band is going to be the band on the night, which is pretty cool.
1: Didn't Jimmy say that he's going to be there as well? He was just
0: Jimmy
1: here on
0: will
1: the
0: be
1: weekend,
0: there and so. Mahalia, because John and Jimmy had what was it? When Something Is Wrong With My Baby was a song they did together with Diesel.
1: Oh, really?
0: Yeah.
1: You know
0: Big
1: what?
0: Hit.
1: When I think John Farnham, instantly the next person to the same caliber, I think is Jimmy Barnes. So I think it's really nice that they're going to do that one together. Are you getting this song?
0: Something is wrong.
1: We do have it.
0: This is great.
1: Why do we have it and it says John Farnham and Jimmy Barnes and then there's another one, Jimmy Barnes and John Farnham, with the labels like we need to share?
0: No, this was on Jimmy's Soul Deep album.
2: Something is wrong with my baby.
1: Thank you.
0: So they did the video clip for this at like a late night club. Like the club had cleared out, it was a bit smoky, and it was just them sitting around a table singing this, and Diesel was playing guitar. And apparently the story goes that the two got more and more hammered as the video clip went on. But Jimmy said it was John's fault. It wasn't him that was leading the way. It was John leading the way with straight drinks and stuff like that. So the deeper into the video clip, the looser they got.
1: And the better the video got.
0: Yeah. Huge song, that one. 8:29 Star News Sport weather coming up for you shortly, including details of the cane crush getting underway today around Serena. Keep your eyes out. All those little back roads where you've just gone through with the cane line. Have your wits about you today because the cane trains are out and about.
1: Yep, definitely keep an eye out.
0: Yep, and more Mills in the coming weeks.
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2: Good morning. Joseph Price with your local news. Mackay Police have been conducting patrols through Bluewater Lagoon, surrounding trail areas and Caneland Central. It's in a bid to ensure people are securing their vehicles and thwarting opportunistic thieves. During the patrols, more than 400 vehicle security checks were carried out, with multiple vehicles found unlocked. The Mackay Isaac Region's 2026 sugarcane crush will get underway today. Plain Creek Mill will kick things off, followed by Farley Mill on Thursday, Racecourse next week, and Marion the following week. The industry is prepared for a series of challenges, including crop size, low sugar prices, and higher fuel costs. Mackay Cane Growers Chairman Joseph Borg says growers are still looking ahead with optimism.
3: As always, at the start of the crushing, the growers are keen to get going, keen to get some cash flow rolling. Early indications, we take CCS samples and to see where the CCS levels are at. And by all indications, the three tests that have been taken are considerably up on the last 3 or 4 years. So that's certainly a positive.
2: As temperatures drop, Mackay residents are being urged to check their heaters before using them this winter. The reminder comes as the Queensland Fire Department launches its annual winter fire safety campaign. QFD Area Commander Alex Pearl has this advice for locals before they decide to plug the appliances back in again.
4: But there are some really simple steps. Following manufacturer's instructions when you're recharging, making sure that they're in good working condition, getting them serviced if you need to, dusting them off, checking them out, and just using them safely. Make sure there's plenty of ventilation around those appliances. And if you're not sure, just get someone to check them.
2: Last winter, there were 43 house fires in the central region. The second day of winter has brought even colder weather than yesterday. Temperatures dropped to just 6 degrees in Nebo, Moranbah and Glendon this morning, 8 degrees in Midge Point and Proserpine, and 10 degrees in Serena. It was warmer on the coast, with Mackay hitting 11 and Airlie Beach only getting down to 12 degrees. And players from the NRL's Dolphins team have visited Moranbah during their bye week. The players traded the footy field for an underground mine, learning the ins and outs of the Moranbah North Mine. They also visited a local school, giving students the chance to meet the stars and learn what it takes to be an NRL player.
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5: Morning, I'm Phoebe Humphrey. A powerful storm from WA continues to move east, wreaking havoc in South Australia. Gale force winds brought down trees yesterday and left thousands of homes without power on the first day of winter, while Victoria's SES has already received more than 50 calls in the last 24 hours. One Nation will start using advanced technology for vetting candidates. Nine reports the technology, which uses some vetting processes from overseas, will look over applications and weed out bad candidates. The party has refused to say what the processes are. It comes as the latest Redbridge poll revealed Pauline Hanson's party had leapfrogged Labor in primary support. Aussie universities have fallen in the latest global rankings. Out of 39 surveyed, 21 dropped in the list, including the University of Sydney and the Australian National University. The University of New South Wales remains our best placed, holding at 52 out of 100. And Australia's population clock has ticked over 28 million people this morning.
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5: Star Sport. In sport, Blues coach Laurie Daly has dodged questions about his future. It comes amid rumours that this Origin series will be his last, but he's told Seven his focus right now is solely on Game 2.
6: That's all I'm worried about at the moment, making sure that I do the right thing by New South Wales and have this team prepared. We've got a big opportunity to wrap up the series.
5: Carlton's Harry Dean has been named the Rising Star nomination for Round 12 of the AFL, and Serena Williams has confirmed she's returning to professional tennis nearly 4 years since her last match. That's the latest news and sport.
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9: Great day today. Nice and sunny blue sky. Hardly any clouds in the sky whatsoever. A little bit of morning fog over the coming days, which is, you know, not unusual for this time of year. Airlie 25, Mackay in the Pioneer Valley 26, Proserpine 27 degrees. Sunny days. IMEO right now 19.
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11: A fresh new way to wake up around Mackay and the Whip Sundays. Yeah. And Kaylee on Star.
12: Good morning. Happy Tuesday. What a great Tuesday it is. Can I firstly start by saying this morning, shout out to the incredible, honest, and genuine people across our community. I managed to get my handbag.
9: You're welcome. Oh.
12: Thanks, Scott.
9: No, I thought I was getting a pat on the back for that credit card I found the other day in the Burns Pies car park that I, as all people should do, handed it in. I didn't pocket it and go and spend money on someone else's card. If you find lost property, hand it in. Do the right thing.
12: You've earned some good karma with that. Clearly, I must have earned some good karma at some point because same happened to me that someone handed in my handbag that I left in the trolley, mind you, at Sydney Street Markets, of all places. If you know, you know.
9: Yep.
12: That was terrifying. Yesterday, I was very, very stressed throughout the show.
9: Yep. And hopefully, whoever that was that handed in Kaylee's handbag, I hope you get good karma. I hope something good happens for you.
12: Absolutely. Absolutely. You know, this is just your sign to go into the day and just be a good person.
9: Absolutely. I'll tell you what, there's where you'll find a lot of good people today. Mackay Regional Council at the Showgrounds Big Shed. It's Mackay Disability Expo Day today. Wow. It's on from 9 to 12.
12: Oh, this will be a good one for, you know, the people in that community to go along to and have a good day.
9: Absolutely. Go and check that out. 8:39 Star Mackay in the Whit Sunday. Sam Fender and Olivia Dean, Rain Me In.

0: Star Mackay and the Wit Sunday, Sam Fender, Olivia Dean, Scotty and Kaylee here. Thanks to Harvey Norman Mackay. Did you hear this amazing story popped up yesterday? A concert in Sydney just on the weekend around the movie La La Land, which I've had to look up because I didn't know anything about it.
1: That's the one with Ryan Gosling and Emma Stone. Hey, I haven't seen it, but I know it won a lot of awards.
0: Yeah. So Ryan Gosling, Emma Stone is a struggling jazz pianist and an aspiring actress. They meet, fall in love, pursuing their dreams. Yeah. John Legend
1: Like a Star Is Born type things. Yeah.
0: So it was created, conceptualised by Damien Chazelle alongside another bloke called Justin Hurwitz while they were at Harvard University together. And it was Justin who was having this concert in Sydney. It's because he's a musician, conductor and all of that sort of stuff.
1: Yeah, right. So one of the people that really made La La Land.
0: Yeah. So Justin's got this concert. He's up the front conducting, orchestral thing, beautiful theatre, several thousand people.
1: Yeah, right, gorge.
0: Partway through the show, the pianist is crook.
1: As in, yeah, right.
0: He just gets sick, but I didn't explain, and can't continue. So he's got this big orchestra.
1: That's crazy.
0: And the pianist can't continue. Gone.
1: Oh, that's the worst thing They're about out. Being a live act, because there's been times in this show where something's happened.
0: Yeah.
1: I've had to bail.
0: Yeah. Yep. So what do you do if you're the conductor and your pianist is crook? Yeah, I guess you think, do we pull the plug?
1: Yeah, you'd have to stop the show because that's like the main, main instrument that pulls everything together.
0: Can we carry on without them? Or you do what Justin did and see if there's anyone in the crowd that knows how to read sheet music.
2: Is there somebody in the audience who is an amazing sight reader?
0: So he's just throwing a Hail Mary.
1: And you know what?
0: Essentially.
1: If you're ever going to do that, I feel like a show like that, you would be attracting people that play instruments, surely. So that actually is very smart.
0: And he was really lucky. So this is not a setup. They didn't do this for clicks and likes and all that sort of stuff. He's thrown it out there. There's a 21-year-old guy in the audience. Puts his hand up. Sterling Nasser puts his hand up. I can read sheet music. Quick chat with Justin and up on stage.
3: It's always nice to, get some applause, get some response, but I think also just a little bit of terror.
0: Quick chat with an Academy Award-winning director.
1: This is the black tie.
0: And then on stage.
1: This is the black tie version of when people get up on stage with an artist and they're like, can you play my song? And then they rip on the guitar type thing.
0: Yeah.
1: Yeah.
0: But this isn't just up on stage for, I think is it Tim locally who went up and played with the Killers in Townsville?
1: Yeah.
0: This isn't just one song. This is you're in the band for half the gig. For the second half of the gig, you're not just up for 3.5-4 minutes and off. You're in the band.
1: He's lucky the kid can actually play the piano, because what if he could read the sheet music but he couldn't do it?
0: Yeah. And that's the other thing. Not just, I know the songs. No. You need to be able to read sheets.
1: Read from sight. Because it's not like a concert. It's a whole
0: talent.
1: Other thing.
0: That is exceptional talent that I don't have or get at any level.
1: Oh, no. There's people in this world that skills just come, like certain skills just come quite naturally to them. I think we have the gift of the gab, Scotty. I would say that there's a lot of people that can't get up and just talk.
0: No, they don't like talking in front of people. And
1: thankfully, we've built a career off that. But, people have these skills that just lay dormant underneath and they just whip them out at any given time.
0: Let's chuck it out there. 1-300-891-929. Do you have a hidden talent?
1: Ooh.
0: That when you're at a party, you've had a few drinks, and then you tell someone, I can do this, they go, really?
1: Yeah.
0: You can play the harp? Well, I don't know.
1: At my 30th birthday, sorry to out you, Lauren, but we were all talking about our lack of flexibility. Now we're all getting old. Lauren just drops into the splits.
0: That's a great one.
1: Girl,
0: what the hell?
1: Your boyfriend is a happy guy.
0: Yeah. 1-3 I wish I didn't say yet. Then I just said that way too quick. That was just me saying something, not making a proper comment. All right. 1-300-891-929. Do you have a hidden talent? Something that you can just bring out at a party, at a barbecue, or everywhere? I'll do that thing that you do. And then, I don't know. 1-300-891-929. Here it starts. 8:47.
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0: Imagine Dragons, Top of the World, Star Mackay and the Whit Sundays, 8:54. Scotty and Kaylee here. Are you someone that believes in spirits, ghosts,
1: Scotty,
0: afterlife-y kind of thing?
1: That's a silly question to ask me. Of course I do. You know
0: that. It was kind of a rhetorical question, but anyway. Reading a story on the internet, and just put yourself in this person's shoes. Listen to this and put yourself in this person's shoes. Saying, when I was 9 years old, my mum forced me to go with her to the funeral of a friend that I didn't know. So mum's going to a funeral. You're coming with me.
1: Oh, yeah. That's a heavy place to take someone when they don't know the person.
0: Yeah. 9 years old. When I got there, I stayed in the corner for the funeral to the end. Then a man approached me and said, enjoy life, boy. Be happy because time flies. Look at me. I didn't enjoy mine. He patted me on the head and left. Before leaving, and what is the mum thinking? Before leaving, mum forced me to say goodbye to the person who'd passed away.
1: No, you don't do that to a child.
0: I looked in the coffin and I was startled to see the man who was talking to me in the corner was the same one as who was in the coffin.
1: This is so common. This is so common.
0: Crazy.
1: I lost my uncle a couple of years ago.
0: Yeah.
1: I will not cry talking about this man. Mm-hmm. I was very, very close to him and I had to go in and see him alone before the funeral kind of thing. And so I'd never, that was pretty traumatizing. But even the way he came to me in dreams and stuff after the fact, genuinely, I do think they try and communicate and I think they're there and I think kids are very sensitive to it.
0: 100%. Story continues. For years, I was unable to sleep properly because of having nightmares.
1: Nightmares? Oh, it would be crazy. Quite traumatizing to a child, yeah.
0: Years later, I discovered the man who had passed away had a twin brother.
1: Why are you going to do me like that? Here I am being sentimental and being and you do me like this.
0: Imagine that poor kid didn't sleep for years. And discovered it was Barry's twin brother, Greg.
1: Okay. Let me spit these words out. If you have a twin, please make this arrangement now.
0: Oh, 100%. 100%. Oh, dear. 8:56, Star News next, then it's our 20-song marathon.
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10: Good morning. Joseph Price with your local news. Bricks of cocaine worth around $14 million have been found at a local boat ramp. Police were called to the Midge Point boat ramp on Jimmy's Rock Road on Saturday morning to reports of a crane-mounted truck on fire. A number of suspicious packages were found nearby, which were later confirmed to be around 40 kilograms of cocaine. Officers believe the drugs may have come from overseas. Anyone with relevant information, CCTV or dashcam footage is urged to come forward. Local mills are ready to roll on the 2026 sugarcane crush. Mackay and Isaac's Mills will start tipping bins from today, with Plain Creek leading the way. We're being reminded that roads will be busier and more machinery and haul-outs will be getting in and around our region. Mackay Cane Growers Chairman Joseph Borg says an El Nino has been forecast by the Weather Bureau.
11: And El Nino certainly has its positives and its negatives. Dry weather is very, very good for harvesting. It allows maximisation of sugar content. It allows growers to be able to select what paddocks they want to cut when. Of course, the negative is the returning crop needs more irrigation applied and all that sort of thing. So let's see where the Weather Bureau stands.
10: Winter is now underway and the Queensland Fire Department is rolling out its annual fire safety campaign. It comes after 43 house fires across the central region last winter, which extends from Agnes Water to the Whit Sundays and out west past Winton. QFD Area Commander Alex Pearl explains what you and your loved ones need to do to keep safe from fire.
12: You need to have interconnected photoelectric smoke alarms. The reason is because it gives everybody the same message at the same time, no matter where they are in the house, and it gives them that chance to get out of the home. It's important to have a fire and evacuation plan, have a meeting point outside so that everybody knows where they need to go so they can be accounted for.
10: And Mackay Isaac Whit Sunday's fastest and slowest growing suburbs have been revealed by new figures. IMEO and Rural View recorded the region's largest population growth since 2001, adding nearly 9,500 residents, while early Whit Sunday's gained 8,400 residents, according to Australian Bureau of Statistics data.
12: The home, it's important to have a fire and

0: He gained 57 residents.
1: National News now.
2: Morning, I'm Phoebe Humphrey. Jim Chalmers won't be drawn on how big a pay rise our lowest paid workers should receive. The Fair Work Commission will this morning announce the new minimum wage that'll kick in from July, and the Treasurer's told the ABC it must be a real and sustainable increase.
3: This is a really important way to help people with the cost of living.
2: The cleanup continues in the West, where authorities say the storm that slashed Perth and southwestern WA was the strongest since the 1970s, while the low responsible continues to move east, with damaging wind warnings in place across parts of South Australia, Victoria and New South Wales. Donald Trump says peace talks with Iran are continuing at a rapid pace after Israel and Hezbollah agreed to a ceasefire. Iran had earlier warned it would pause negotiations in response to Israel's planned strikes on Lebanon. And Australia now has its highest number of billionaires on record. An analysis by Oxfam revealing there are 178, up 17 from last year, with total wealth surpassing $686 billion.
1: There are massive deals which are happening right now at Nissan Proserpine. You can see for yourself at Whitsunday Autos. It's the experience that you've been waiting for.
2: Star Sport. In sport, Nathan Buckley has had his say about the vacant Essendon top job, the former Collingwood coach telling Fox he'll consider it, but for now he's happy being an assistant at Geelong.
4: I know what I'm doing, why I'm doing it, and I'm being very deliberate and targeted in going about that. And for now, I'm absolutely loving my role at Geelong.
2: And there's reports Mitch Moses will be selected for the Eels' King's Birthday clash with the Bulldogs. If he gets through that, he could be recalled for Game 2 of State of Origin. That's the latest news and sport.
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7: Chilly starts the day with us now. We might get some morning fog over the next couple of days, but sunny days as well. Airlie 25, Mackay, Piney Valley 26, Proserpine today, 27 degrees for a top temperature. Lovely.
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7: Oh, beautiful. Yeah, we're getting that. I love that time of year out on the back deck at night, watching the sunset. Sensational. 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

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But really, it's about the music. 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
1: Scotty, I know that you have noticed the increase of a certain genre of music we've been playing as of late.
0: Yep.
1: I was listening to some of the top pop songs right now, and like, I love pop music. I love rap music, and I love pop music. They're right up my alley, right? I just feel like they're all sort of sounding quite similar.
0: Mm.
1: And this is why I think country music is making a comeback.
0: There is a music cycle going on at the moment and country is leading the ways. Do we need to flip a piano just to get into the mood? Is it Morgan Wallen that flipped the piano the other day? Because he had sound problems at a concert? Oh, no. I'm pretty sure it was.
1: Sounds like Morgan Wallen, though. He does get up to a lot. He's done that with chairs off a balcony before.
0: Sunny mid-20s today at Star 20 Song Marathon.